0: Charlie 42, Charlie 44, 1055, 1058, Charlie 4. Charlie 42, Charlie 44 at 2214 Clinton Apple, high and dry, 1058 is amount for a subject that's having a manic episode with my system route.
1: Okay.
2: Lima 23, negative contact, trouble team state, have Charlie 44, 1022.
1: We'll call. 5 to 9, 7.

0: detail. So,
1: here's some for it. Ten four. Adrian at 10:19, 10:15 possible injuries, Charlie 6.
2: Go ahead.
1: Four here, five lost in the bridge. The call received a crash notification for this 10:20. The vehicle boss should be a 2013 Buick Encore. So we're going to put this on.
0: And I copy. You're a little 10-1.
1: Ten four.
3: Charlie 33, I'm out of them.
1: Charlie 33, 10-4.

0: Area of Glassine, Oakwood. And received an automated crash notification at this 10:20 with a caller. 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
1: Four 10:22, those units on 10:97. 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
0: Charlie 42.

0: Charlie 46, Lima 25, status. Charlie 46, Lima 25, status.
1: Well, I'm out at 20 bucks.
0: Charlie 34, 10-4.
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1: Confirm me of that for a missing persons runaway at Eastbrook Drive and Eastbrook Circle.
0: K4, you want to 75?
1: It is K4. I'll be out with that subject.

Units 1070 1036 driver. Units 1070 the area of Brigham Avenue, Seminole Drive for a black Ford F-150 pickup truck. Caller says it should be driven by a black male, 40s, wearing a red shirt and red pants. It's 1056. Unknown direction of travel. Nothing further than 1910. Helpful clear.

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2: Lima 7, can I copy?
3: Charlie 6, what's the answer? I'm a PSC enigmologist 5.4.
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2: Baker 38, Baker 49, 1069, area Baker 1. VA Baker 49 in the area of 1935 Meadowbrook Drive at Indigo at Grissom. Come on the line, advise they had a bad connection. They're pulling outside of the 301 to 08 building.
3: Before I see the updated call notes, you have him in route.
2: 10-4, I got him in route.
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2: Yeah, well.

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0: In the area of Maysville Circle and Maysville Road, fishing on the area for a silver gray Ford Escape, Alabama tag 47, Charlie 64, 8 Sierra. Mobile, white female, male passenger wearing a black bandana, two kids in the back seat. And the 1060 on the air for the vehicle due to parents possibly doing 1079 in the vehicle while the children were present. Going eastbound on Highway 72.
3: I'll be in route with 36. Bring me to 11 to 1022.
0: Council clear. Negative agency, stand for.
1: 6 PSC.
0: Negative 36, stand for 1950. Negative 38, vehicle 49, you can 1022. It's going to be strictly medical.
1: 490.
0: Stand for.
1: 1042.
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0: 10-4, tagging description.
1: My Alpha 0 Echo 3-0 Whiskey Papa on a gray 4 escape.
0: 10-4.
2: 1063 in the area of Brahan and Seminole, unknown direction of travel for a black Ford F-150 occupied by a black male in his Ford Ranger red pants, possibly 1056, 1916 Huntsville clear.

0: Victor Five status.
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1: SUV, its presence is going to be a blue Honda CRV. The signal is going to be a blue Honda SUV.

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Charlie 42, units at Clinton and Cemetery, status. Charlie 42, units at Clinton and Cemetery, status.

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1: We have Matthew Street and Westmoreland Avenue. Caller's advising there's a subject on a motorcycle, keeps driving recklessly through the neighborhood, driving at high speeds with a loud engine. It's going to be a gray with red letters CBR 500 motorcycle driven by a white male wearing a gray and black helmet that has Venom's face on it and a gray shirt and black shorts. They're advising it's an ongoing issue, but he's currently on Matthews

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2: Henry 3, Pentum.
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0: Charlie 34, Lima 23, 1051, Charlie 2.
1: Lima 23.
0: Charlie 34, Lima 23, at 3325 Dunn Drive, apartment 63. Caller advised they need to move from the apartment. The subjects they want removed are the caller's wife and the wife's sister. It's going to be a black female, 26 years old, wearing a gray shirt and blue pants, and a black female, 24, unknown clothing.
2: Charlie 34, I got that.
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0: 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Charlie 3110-4.
1: Meanwhile.
0: 10-4 at 7584 Old Madison Pike at Bridgepoint Apartments, apartment 301, caller requests their boyfriend be removed from the premise. ED unit 1018-10.
2: Well.
0: 2310-4.

0: Charlie 43, Lima 25. The boyfriend's going to be a black male, 32, wearing a gray pullover and black pants. He's currently walking towards Vine Village.
1: What's it called?

0: 10-4, 10-20.
1: Yeah, Meta.
0: Attack in the description.
1: Alpha 0 Delta 5-8, Mike Bravo on a blue Chrysler Pacifica. Correction, town and country. Is there a female unit today?
0: I'm told to a female unit tonight. Huntsville to a female unit tonight. Huntsville clear. 33, can you switch to west?

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1: It's in the area of Love Drive and Turf Avenue. Baker 33, can you be en route to University of Meadow for 1071? In the vehicles. There's a 1069 in the area.
0: Okay, we copy.
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2: L32.
1: 1717 Clubview Drive. Cars, there's a vehicle parked halfway in the yard playing loud music. I think it's an ongoing issue. Negative contact with the complainant.
2: Okay.

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1: 3410-4. Lima 17, Unicent, University and Paramount status. 10-4.
0: Control.
2: Hospital clear.

0: Hang on, can you be en route to University of Medford, 71?
1: Yeah, 10-4. Over, CID. King 4, I'm in route with.
0: 10-4.
2: F-21 status.
0: Charlie 34, Champion Apartment 63.

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0: Unable to call the complainant back due to a non-only cell phone, just in station on the area for any disturbance.
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2: 36 cop.
0: L-43, L-44, 251. 3131 University Drive with a Suburban extended stay, room 323. There's no weapons involved. Suspect's going to be a black female, 42 to 43 years of age, unknown clothing, goes by the name of Anika Sales.
3: Charlie 42, Charlie 36, 1069 area, Charlie 5. 42, Charlie 36, in the area of 938 Old Monrovia. It's an open line with 911. The call taker can hear lots of talking in the background, but no one's responding.
4: 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Holding route 36.
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2: 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Is there a DMT operator tonight?
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0: Spartan, this is Wolf.
1: Spartan, this is Christian.
0: Contact Charlie Lima, November. Charlie Lima, November. We're going to check you for Bruce.
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0: 5 mile 33.
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0: Charlie 33. Roadside is going to take this blue Hyundai SUV for impound.
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0: Yeah.

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0: L 43, L 44, 1069, Air Alpha 5. L 2603, Poplar Avenue, Apartment B, Bravo. Caller came on the line. I was just 1020 and then disconnected the line. Call taker could hear yelling in the background. It was negative answer on call back. Just 1016 on the air for any disturbance.
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0: L-43, copy, you can 1022. Charlie 32, 10-4.
3: 23, copy.
0: 10-4. 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
0: 10-4.
4: Nance, it's a 1050 involving a red Volkswagen Jetta and a black SUV. Advise the vehicle blocking the leftmost lane of Highway 72.
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1: Team 1050, possible injuries, Charlie 1.
2: 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I'll be mine.
1: I'm in 25. It's going to be a 3121 Drake in front of the Valero. 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
1: 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Advise the offender vehicles of black sedan that left on Triana.
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1: 1600 of Angel Drive at the Downtown Rescue Mission. I'm tied with a white female, 41, black pants, black hoodie.
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0: Charlie 36 at 29889 Conquest Court at the Rio Park Apartments, apartment 11101. Caller requests a welfare check for their brother. It's going to be a black male, 23 years old. The brother is 1097, but can't get into the apartment complex.
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0: Charlie 36, Charlie 43. Correction, the caller is not in the area for contact. They just want the welfare check for the brother.
1: What's that?
2: Welfare check, Charlie.

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1: 42:10:8 on the route.
0: 10:04. Charlie 2, 360-1 Governors with AutoZone, caller 5, their friend, it's possibly Odine, is located across the street from the AutoZone. Charlie 51, do you copy?

0: Baker 43, Lima 111, 1069, subject Baker 6. So clear. Anyone off 49 status?
1: Next level.
0: 10-4.
2: Victor 4, you is at University of Meadows status.
1: Down for 1.
3: 10-4. So 43, that was me.
0: Ten-4.
4: Yeah, 25, 10-4.
2: Probably 37 status. Ten-4.
4: 31-10-7.
2: Probably 31-10-4. Lima 23, Lima 25 status. 10-4.
5: Yeah, 22 tonight.
2: 10-4.
5: 17-10-7.
0: Unit 17-10-4.
2: 4. Kenzie's out with the subject near the electrical box at Food City. Mm-hmm. The subject is currently unconscious.
5: Welcome.

0: Huntsville's at Charlie 51 and Unit 22. Charlie 51, have you copied the call? Office of Governors for possibility.
1: Charlie 34, 10-4.
0: Charlie 34, 10-4.
2: King 4, 10.
0: King 4, 10-4.

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Had a male in a gray Dodge Hornet. He was dropping his vehicle off for service, and the dealership locked him in the gate.

0: Charlie 6, can you turn on the apartment number, please?
1: Charlie 36, it should be apartment 11101.
0: Four. Right,
1: Charlie 42, is that 4? Charlie 43, 10-4.

0: Charlotte 42, negative OD, 11 of the unit, 10-22.
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0: Just got that.
1: Mega 43, 10-20. Team 4 description.
0: White male, blue shirt, pretty short term myself.
1: Mega 43, 10-4. Mega 43, 10-4. It's a black female, 20 to 30 years of age, unknown clothing.
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0: 4-1. 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
1: 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Charlie 43, Charlie 36, status.

3504 Lois Lane. Cars divided in their daughter and the father's in an altercation. One party has access to a black 2010 Mercury sedan. The father's going to be a black male, 25 years of age, wearing a white shirt, wearing a blue and green cutoff shirt. His name is Lemarius Strong. They're not advising he left southbound in the vehicle.

0: 1011, 1062. New Orleans, Toronto, 402 Darrell Avenue. Since I made contact with the caller, name was Paul, his first name is possibly Lloyd, to check his welfare. He's 71 years of age, on Medicaid, sounded like he was possibly AMS. He called wanting us to bring him mayonnaise for his sandwich.
1: William 18-10-4. You get us to 18 for us, 74 Alpha 2.
2: Yeah.
1: 10-4, it's in the area of Pulaski Pike and Maston Lake. 44, in the area of 701 and Cedar Drive, the Orion. Caller advised there's four motorcycles driving reckless in the parking lot that are being loud and causing nuisance.
2: 44, copy.
1: 10-18-255 at Charlie 44. 10-4.
3: 10-4. You raised the limit again. Let's correction. An India unit.
1: Is there an India unit tonight?
2: Where's your clinic?
1: 10-54 of a red Nissan Altima sedan.
2: Okay. It's nice, sir.
1: Can you be back en route to the 1058 Governor's House in Jordan?

0: He was last seen eastbound on Aston Lake.
1: What's the time lapse from the time the vehicle was taken to the call?
0: I can't advise you just if you answer the line with 911. I can attempt to PX her back to get that. Made it at the 1020 to 3201 Delia Lane where the caller is currently requesting officer contact.
2: 23, 10, 4.

0: conservative tag for that vehicle. That vehicle tag is going to be Alpha Zero Delta Papa One Tango Three.
1: Ten four out 43.
2: Copy.
1: Wing 18 status.
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1: 10-4.
4: 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Yes,
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1: 44-10-4.
2: L-13, they got any further on direction of travel?
1: The last direction of travel we had from 911 was eastbound on Maston Lake from Pulaski Pike.
3: Charlie 32 is going to be Mike's record.
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0: 10-4. Gordon, code 1, set Charlie 42.
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1: 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Charlie 43 at 1170 Point Clear Place, apartment 1714. Caller survives there in an altercation with their daughter. The daughter is going to be a black female, 17 years old, wearing a rainbow shirt and black and gray tights.
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0: So, if it's just Texas Tag Sierra X-ray Zulu 8797 on IE. 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
1: 10-4.
2: 4-3.
1: 4. Mission on harassment Alpha 1 at Zaxby's.
2: Lima 23-10-4.
1: 1025 Memorial Parkway at the Zaxby's. Cars advised in, there's a homeless black mole, 50s, wearing a yellow vest, no shirt, gray pants, threatening staff and customers in the parking lot. He's currently on scene behind the building.
3: Alpha 7, copy.
1: 18-25.
4: Alpha 4, bro.
1: 10-4.
2: Maybe 23.
5: Sorry, go ahead.
2: Lima 23, Hamzy's run number is going to be 260-35470, and their arrival time was 2036.
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0: Charlie 51. Charlie 51, Charlie 52's on the 1071 up north. Also clear.
1: Alpha 3, can you have Alpha 21 up here? Same reason, not 10-6.
2: Alpha 21.
0: When you're not 10-6, can you PX Alpha 53?
2: Alpha 1-0.
3: Charlie 6, we made contact. East Co. 1, Eli's Hill, call his sister. I'm 10-7.
0: 10-4.
4: Number 25, please tell you.
0: Number 25, 10-4. 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

1070, 1063, possible 756 driver. 1063, the area of Highway 72 in Hughes for a white Range Rover, Alabama, 4th Crescent, Alabama, Delta Sierra Romeo 833. Vehicle was seen swerving all over the road, flashing heading eastbound on 72. Nothing further, 2105, possible clear.

0: 7263 Postal 2 in East River. Should there be air of eastbound Highway 72 from Hughes Road for a white Range Rover tag Delta Sierra Romeo 833 over the roadway, possibly Timothy 6, flashing continuing eastbound up and further 2107 Huntsville clear.
1: Breaker 49 at 10013 Memorial Parkway at the VIP end. Someone's attempting 1075 in room 134 at the VIP end. We're still waiting on further.
2: Cool. 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
1: V2 at 3801 Patton Road at the Shoco, caller advised they hit a male with their vehicle and the subject's leg is bleeding.
2: I just hold on the right with him.
1: 10-4.
2: 2-8-10-6 West briefly. 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
1: Charlie, did you do 10-4?
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3: Anything? I've been generated today.
1: Charlie 32, 10-4.
4: 24 Baker 49, there are things. The subject is 1056 and needs to be restrained to get further information. That caller keeps hanging up.
5: I'm 10-4, I'm
4: 10-9. I'm 10-4.
0: Copy. It's about 34 now, about 3 minutes out.
6: Fracture.
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2: 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He's injured, but don't look life threatening. Possibly just a severely broken leg.
1: 12, 10-4.
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1: Right before 90, you can have 10 15 in a row. He has a kind of a big gash on his finger. Bleeding a lot.
0: 249, 10 4, they're in route. 10 4. Ready 3, 10 4.

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1: 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B-10-6 on the hazel detail.
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0: 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Baker C4. Or is your SD closer to Grissom High or the Parkway?
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0: Great. 1214 Sparkman Drive at Sunoco. Supervising, there's a white male, brown t-shirt, red and black sports pants, throwing rocks at cars. He also 1038 items from the store. He's westbound towards Innovation Flats. 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

0: Planar 210, send 52. 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Driving to the subject trespassing in his home that he owns. He can advise the address, but did advise of a yellow house near the Blue Play Cafe.
1: Okay.
0: Can you see

0: Here, bro. This has a very same description. Wall the hoe on us. I'm gonna get it.
1: Tambor. Megger says 4-10-4.
2: Press out the
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2: Charlie 52, Echo 73.
0: Charlie 84.
2: Charlie 62, Echo 5.
0: Charlie 84. Charlie PD2, 10 feet on subject on train.
2: Charlie
0: 52. Charlie 52, practice 304 Triana Boulevard. Revise that there's possible squatters in this house. Around 10 subjects. A couple of different descriptions. All they gave was a white male, possibly in his 40s, medium build. Same with a 1049. I don't know if he still has it. He's also been staying in the house. Of this one on Stone Street that he also owns. They're also possibly dealing Centennion.
2: I'll be in there.
0: Charlie 43 status. That's the Charlie 32 status.
4: Good one.

0: 那你知道看我。
1: Jim, I'm unfortunate. Something looks like that thing.

0: Charlie 52, Buzzing Red 7.
1: Charlie 52, 10-4.
0: That's
1: awesome. Thank you, Jim.
0: 10-4.
2: I want to.
1: 10-4. Hey, 49-10-4.
3: L36, 10-8, 10-7.
1: L36, 10-4.

0: Mr. Chen.
1: Anyway, 2-10.
0: That's Italian. It's on the en route to 308 8th Street in reference.
1: 10-4.

0: Negative 42 status. Huntsville to Baker 42 status. Negative 42, 10-4.
1: Charlie 52, Charlie 69 status.

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1: Charlie 52-10-4. Need an additional unit in Route 304 Triana.
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1: 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I'm on.
0: Poverty 6 and 20.
1: 6 miles, how far are we?
0: 10-4, have description.
1: Alabama 47, Charlie 696, Echo, Honda ZLE.

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0: 10210 Memorial Parkway at Food City.
2: I'm full tonight. I'm not sure if it's good.
0: To his daughter's vehicle being repoed from Brick Street, has the title and work in hand showing that he paid for the vehicle in cash and it shouldn't have been repoed. Call 6-3 status.
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1: 70-1063 for 1062. 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Through the area of 4301 Patton Road at the Anna Maria Apartments. Caller identifies a Hispanic male, 44 years old, wearing a black shirt and pants, driving a gray or silver sedan, who's possibly threatened 1075. He possibly has a orange knife with him, speeding up and down the area. Nothing further, 2145, Huntsville clear.

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2: 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Alpha Limbury Street, 2-0-2.
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4: Alabama. Off Romeo Hotel 521 on Burgundy. Fast charger. Charlie 44, both in 10.
0: 44 and 4.
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2: 4301 Fountain Road at the Amarillo Apartments. Caller request contact in reference to her child's father, who's threatening 1075. In reference to the earlier 1062, the subject's a Hispanic male in a gray or silver Chrysler with tinted windows.
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0: 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Do this call one time.
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0: Office, David.

0: Yeah, it's Franklin.
1: What?
0: Yeah, it's my first. Are we out on a traffic SD? Are we out in the area of Carl T. Jones and Garth?
1: I'm with 24-10-4.

0: Charlie 610, 1039, 6 Alpha. Charlie 610 at 240 Martin Road, Belmont Hills Apartments, near the maintenance shed. Caller advised there are men in blue trucks with 1049s and several young adults. And at 1039, still waiting further for 911.
1: I'll be allowed to sit down.
0: 5374.
2: So if it's Jones, I have Charlie 44, 1022, so close.
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0: Need units 218 for shots fired in Charlie 6.
1: Charlie 6, yes, ma'am.
0: Charlie 66, in the area of 1002 High Grove Heights, caller advised they heard 5 shots in the area.
1: Copy, all right.
2: Everybody at the Walmart, I think there's a drunk subject in the bathroom. They just had to wake up. A white male wearing a blue shirt.
0: On your contact.
2: No requesting you enter on the grocery line.
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1: Tiger 64.
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2: 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People not stopping. Continuing south on Garden Park.
0: 10-4. Not stopping southbound on Garden Park. 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
2: Tiger Victor 3, 10-4, copy.
1: Stonehurst Department. 10-4 southbound Blue Spring, turning into Stonehurst Department.
3: Speed 10, outside of the complex, in building G, continuing towards the east side of the complex, in front of building F, pulling into a parking space, 10-3.
1: One. 49 at 906 Willowbrook Drive at apartment 15. Sizing, there's a subject banging on a dryer. I asked her to stop. She began to scream at the caller. 1069 area for disturbance. Canadian at 1018-75.
0: 42 out, Vietnam.
1: Tiger 42, 10-4. Be advised, Alpha 56. The north is 10-3 for Alpha 56 at Garden Park and Thornhill for a 1071.

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1: Air 46, come
2: on.
1: 10 4, we're still 10 3. 10 4.
0: 6 up, 10 4, 2 for equipment.
1: Air 6, 2, 10 4.
0: 9 for mineral.
1: 10 4.
2: Let's go 1 1 to 10.
1: 10 4, code 1 to Stonehurst, 1 to 10. Delta 1, copy.
3: Then subject Charlie 6.
0: Whistle.
3: Charlie 44 at 6520 University at Lindersman Party, caller 56, white male wearing a white shirt, black shorts, that's on site. They arrived in a silver SUV and is now accessing different vehicles on the lot. They were last seen on the southeast side of the lot.
1: 49, the other party is no longer on scene. Called in, advised their washer got disconnected. Just 1069 area for disturbance.
0: Copy, all of us.

0: Baker 52, Baker 56, status. 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Baker 43, Baker 46, status.
1: Cool.
0: Baker 46, 10-4.

0: Helsley's father of 55 status.
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0: Denver.
2: Charlie 32, Trevor.
3: 4 units, 10-7.
2: Charlie 43, Denver. Charlie 32, Denver.
1: Oh, contact.
2: Charlie 16, I can't advise. Do you need me to PX them back?
1: Careful.
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0: Victor 10 4.

0: John 4:4, let me switch to 22. It's the name of contact tonight.
1: Ten four, Lima 210, do you copy?
0: Negative.
1: Lima 210, you can 1022 with negative contact.
0: Well, that's just talk to me.
2: Thanks for reaching in.
1: Tell us 6 3 10 4. Lima 12, Lima 23, status.
0: What about tonight?

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1: Alpha 4.
0: 1004 Carolyn Drive. Make contact with a female. She's advising she kicked her ex out of his 1020 over the weekend. Passing, she just came home to him 1097. Brandon Carson, black male, 48 years of age. Date of birth 2/23/77. He's wearing a white shirt, pants. Passing, he tore the door handle off the caller's car. Unknown if he's 1056 or 1079. Keep a pocket knife on his person. Units at Stonehurst apartment status. Ten four.

0: Alpha 744 in San Francisco. Do you have everybody seek status?
1: Cisco, we're moving tonight.
0: Everybody seek status.
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0: Tiger 6-6, Lima 212, 1064, Tiger 6.
1: Tiger 6-6. That's 12.
0: 6, Lima 212, in the area of northbound Memorial Parkway to eastbound I-565. They're advising two large trucks have broken down in the merge lanes, causing a hazard. It's where the two eastbound interchanges meet.
1: Okay. Okay. Okay.
0: Okay. Okay. Okay. Okay. Okay.
1: Okay. Okay.
2: Okay. Okay. Okay. Okay. Okay. Okay.

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1: 41-10-4.
0: Stack 9-10-7-1.
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0: Sparkman and Del Norte.
1: Not on the call from Sparkman, go ahead with the tag description.
0: Del Norte Lane. Alabama Delta 30964 Romeo Macquarie Silverado 75-1.
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0: Whenever I tell women and children to make contact with a white male who's stealing people's DoorDash orders or wanting to trespass them.
1: 480 Unit 1085
0: to women and children. Nullifies my man. You'll have two other officers actually respond to me, and they say they have a subject with a large amount of drugs that they need to turn in.
1: 10-4, Baker 42, Baker 45, can you respond to Maine for the subject with 1079?
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1: Baker 45, 10-4. 36, can you be en route instead? Nice and clear.
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2: Kelly 52, 10-4.
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5: 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Myself and my night team will be 10-6 area of Madera and Griffith.
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0: Office, can I get a 1059 inbound?
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0: 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Your check. There's a blackmail. Unknown description. Security request being attended to from the property. I think he was pulling plants.
1: I got that wind disturbing. Okay.
2: Chelsea,
1: sent
2: him.
1: Please, Erica.

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0: Copy Alpha, set for 1064, just east of exit 19C. Copy Alabama 47 Charlie, 0 Charlie Alpha Hotel. Infinity G35, silver color.
1: Hey, Mr. 12, 10-4.
2: 45, I'm out, but we have negative contact with that other 1064 tunnels.
1: Hey, where do you got 10-4? Mega 45, do you still need Baker 66?
2: Negative.
1: 10-4.

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1: 47 Mark Parkway near Martin exit.
0: Description.
1: 47 Album Tab 47 Golf 46 4 Juliet 18 Blue 4 Focus.
0: 47-10-4, is it northbound or southbound 5?
1: 47 southbound.
0: Hey, 47-10-4.

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0: Baker 56, Baker 49, 1062, Baker 3. Baker 56, Baker 49, in the area of 1000 Airport Road at Country Club Apartments. Foxtrot 6, requesting a 1062 on a Holton Robinson, a white male, 20 years of age, 6'3", around 160 pounds, skinny build, no medical conditions. He has access to a white Ford Mustang with a baby blue racing stripe. His father received a concerning message advising, if you don't hear from me, my roommate killed me. Don't have any information on the roommate. They're requesting a welfare check on their son.
1: Baker 46, I'm copy.
0: Baker 47, status.
2: So, oh.
0: 724.
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0: 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When you're not 10-6, can you ask Colton to call his dad?
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1: 1509 Midland Road, Apartment D Delta. 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
3: It's a genetic disorder, possibly with learning behavioral challenges. 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The mother is possibly 1097 at the ED. Her name is Mary Rickaway. The father is just requesting a welfare check from his son. He's not in the area.
0: Man, it says pump tonight, so they call out 47-1022.
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0: 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She has access to a gray Range Rover. Due to text around 2030, advising Tiffany met someone at the bar and that subject began to follow her. Got a random ping from her phone requesting unit check the home and see if Tiffany's returned home.
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3: 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Callers are requesting contact, advising for the past 6 months, a neighbor has been leaving threatening letters in their mail to kill them and their dog. They're requesting contact.
5: South 37, can you see if there's a key holder for this unit?
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Can you try calling the PX? 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There's also no silver Range Rover in the driveway.

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0: 3784 University Drive at the Davis Apartments, Building 5. Cars of Ice and their ex-boyfriend took their phone. Black male, 28, wearing gray sweatpants, name is Odarius. He did have a 1049 on his person, black in color. Phones have the victim in a silver Impala sedan. Unknown if the fender still 1097.
2: No, for sure.
0: Ten four. Number 14, Lima 211, Timothy 1 Alpha 1.
2: 14. Okay, so I'm with you.
0: 2040 Blue Spring Road, the Stonehurst Apartment Hotel 2. Cars of Eisner in an altercation with their son. The 911 call taker can hear yelling in the background. No one's responding. Still waiting on further.
2: 211, go.
0: L43 units are out to the Davis apartment. Jeremy making contact with a biracial female, 25 years of age, wearing a ball dress.
2: L43,
3: so I do message and I said.

Negative vehicle description for the offender. Caller is going to be near a silver Impala outside of building 5. She did advise she separated herself from the subject on his exact 1020.

0: Over. That's one, Kai.
1: What's up?
2: Star team engine. Subject's heavy west of his 10th speed. He was on site. 1023 for the apartment number.
0: Subject team is in. Pencil clear.
3: Myself and King 9 will be around. And King 4.
1: Yeah. OM 1090 still at Telhurst.
4: Cleveland 2 low and I'll be in route.

0: Al 47. Al 47, can you advise if that subject is at Heather Sutherland?
1: Al 47, negative. It's going to be at Khadijah Waste.
2: If you're within the unit, once tonight, apartment number for Darius Shelter, first name spelling, Oscar Dutton, Echo Romeo, India Uniform Sierra, last name spelling, Sierra Alpha Lima, Tango Echo Romeo, September 28th. Don't have a year.
0: How's it being using? Huntsville to an India unit 10-8.
3: Unit 10-8.
0: Now 45. It's negative for India unit. They went 10-7. Not so long.
2: 10-4-3.
4: That's parking lot. What was the children's code one?
0: 10-4, Baker 45. Can you start that way?
4: 45, 10-4.

0: morning. I'm on a 19 to 10 8 around 10:33.
1: Yeah.
2: Al 45 and Responia has flags pulled up. Can they run that name and see if we can get it? The apartment number, please.
1: Any unit? Crystal clear.

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2: Now it's on.
1: That's what's going on.

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1: It's code 1. Y'all still have her on the phone. You can hang up.
2: The 211 is going to be apartment 1313.
0: Yeah, 45, call me.

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0: cooperative.
1: 14, she's extremely uncooperative. We'll go tonight.
2: We'll be right after that 10:33.

0: Alpha 21.
1: 1023-4, thank you. It looks like that subject just came out of the apartment into the hallway, went back in.
0: Stand on air for disturbance.
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0: Megavidi 6-47, suspects an unknown female. Caller's currently in the closet of the back room.
1: She's a closet. For some trouble.
2: Is this awesome?
0: Megavidi 6-42. Megger 16, Slim 212, with M58 Alpha 3. G12 an area of the service road in Epworth Drive with 1058 for an unresponsive older male slumped over in his vehicle with the flashers on. It's a white Kia sedan. It's on a 1033.
1: That is a symbol. What's the work out of?
0: No, 10-4.

0: Like 47, can she still hear the caller? Can she still hear the offender?
1: Mega 47, 1023, that just won. I'll be extra back. She's armed for protection, but has been told to put it away.
0: So that's not four. I'll be out with a white male, blue hoodie, and black jeans right now.
2: Al 21.
3: Just be advised, this occurred in 47th JV. Can you see if they have like units available in 1065 with us here?
2: J4, 1023, just one.
4: Call one.
1: Mega 47, any good one? Anger 64, the 6 he's out with is the suspect. He finds he was looking for his cat and is falling behind this AD.

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1: 1040, that's probably the fender's walking to his vehicle wearing a gray sweatsuit.
2: Thank 42, I'm not 1042.
3: 10-4, 2345.

0: Vale, está bien. Three, four, seven. Can you have the caller come to the door?
1: Careful.
0: That's where you're guessing.
1: Turn on copy defenders and toasty.
0: I guess
1: see some. You seven callers around to the door.
0: Seven, not copy.

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1: Tell you for the 3-10-4.
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0: -64 units on Marjorie status. 4-10-4. 35 units on the service road status. Huntsville to Baker, 45 units on the service road near Epworth status.
1: 36, 4-1.

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1: Ten
0: four, give me a route to 3400 Winona Avenue at Creek Bend Terrace Apartments, Apartment Charlie 10. 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
1: Ten
0: four. Unit to me.
2: Hello.
0: 10-4.
3: Ten-63 in the area of Southbound Memorial Parkway from Golf Road for a black SUV seen swerving in the roadway.
0: Harold Mill, using this as a 1075 attempt. He took multiple medications.
1: In temple.
2: 25, Alpha.
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2: Alpha 1, dinner.
0: There's a 23-year-old male that's overdosing on multiple medications in reference to a 1075 attempt at 3400 Winona Avenue.
2: 10-4 is 47, I respond to this point.
4: Allen Golf for a black SUV that's swerving all over the roadway. Vehicle was last seen heading southbound on Memorial, passing Logan Drive. Vehicle's driven by a white male, unknown clothing. Nothing further, 2334 Huntsville clear.

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1: 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Contact at Tiffany McKinley, 45-year-old black female, drives a gray Range Rover. Caller's advising this is the caller's mother's house. Tiffany was being followed by a subject around 20-30 hours. Just went out at the last ping of her cell phone, which was 2702 Scenic Drive, and they had negative contact there. This is another address she may possibly be 1097 at. The PX subject's PS, it was negative answer 2 times.
0: What exactly the caller needs?
1: She just hasn't heard from her in a while and requesting we need to check her welfare. But this house is in the name is not 1097, their address for the subject.
2: I'll be out without 63.
1: 10-4.
0: 14-4.
2: How many
1: things? 14-10-4.

0: Maybe 21 set.
1: Good one.
0: Maybe 21 set for him. Description, all over the roadway, lasting continuous southbound, nothing further, once all clear.

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Advise her ex-girlfriend is not letting her get her things or letting her leave. I'm still trying to brother.

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2: Ran over her feet with her gray Mazda sedan. Left, so I'm correct, so radio on directional.

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0: Charlie 6, Charlie 610 says that's going to be a black female, 39 years of age, wearing black clothing, left towards Publix and that gray Mazda sedan.
1: Unknown description or any other info on the subject. Please, the female is being used and in danger. Exact address for the female subject is that she's currently in Huntsville, Alabama. If any contact is made, just check the welfare. Nothing further can help here.
2: We called up Ramsey. Subject alert. No way.
1: Probably 5-10-4.
2: To remain negative on that vehicle.

0: Yes, 1070, 1063, welfare. 1063 for a 31-year-old mixed-race female. Amelia Boakley has access to a 2014 Buick Encore with a Minnesota tag. Subject has a low IQ and has texted a caller that lives out of state and that she's being used and in danger. Father is also in Huntsville. Saul Lamar Robinson. They don't know the exact 1020. Nothing further. 03 Huntsville clear.
1: 10-4, I'll 62, call you in 1022.
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0: 10-4. Units of the Davis apartment status.
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0: Tiger 66, 1059 inbound, 1020 is going to be closer to Maysville Road and Highway 72.
1: 64.

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1: 46.
2: Packer 46.
0: Packer 46, Packer 56, 435 Williams Avenue, Marriott AC Hotel. Caller's deposit on the front patio. There's a white male, green shirt, red pants. He's trying to ride a bike while it's still in the vestibule. Requesting he be removed from the property.
3: 56 Beach Grove Lane. Caller came online telling that their mom was trying to hurt them. Either the mother in the background to hang up the phone. The caller just kept screaming before disconnecting.
0: Antifa.
2: 66. Myself and 610 will be interrupted.

0: Tiger 46, Tiger 64, be advised, the subject has left the area. Caller's no longer requesting contact. 1069 area for disturbance.
1: Well, 7 2 7
0: 6 4 10 4.

0: 6-5, contact with that subject. Williams and Globe.
1: 6-5.

0: 6:10. So it's supposed to be a black female, 41 years of age, wearing a gray shirt and black leggings. She's possibly AMS and not taking her medication. Caller said the mother was being aggressive and physically hurting the caller. They're currently outside the home in the front yard.
1: Okay.

0: South 6th Region 38 victim. 2803 Timberlane Avenue, Alpha. It coincided with a black female, 33 years of age, wearing a white shirt and pink shorts. The 1038 of her purse.
1: Three 10-4, be coming from Midland.
0: 10-4.

0: probably 6'6", probably 6'10", the part of us, and that the mom let out their dog pit bull mix, possibly in the front lawn with the collar. So that the father is at home, and there's multiple other children in the residence, possibly spit on the other children and also destroyed the home.
1: Well, 6'6". Sure. Very close.

0: Oh, 60, 544, possible 1051 on Henderson. Charlie 44, Grasso 1010 Henderson Road at Summer Crossing Apartments.
1: Are you at Building 5, caller 5, there's a physical 1051 going on outside. Our racial male in his 20s wearing a gray shirt and gray khakis, and an unknown race female in her 20s wearing a black shirt.
2: Okay.

0: Alpha 4.
1: So we'll be TF-15 Rod PSC beginning mile 0.
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0: Roger, receive. You can have multiple RZ 10.2. Myself and Charlie 63, be around.
1: Okay.
0: Okay. 12-4-4-5.

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0: 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Please do status.
1: 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Number you sent.
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0: Yeah, Officer Jaws.
1: 10-4, description.
0: Polo shirt, blue shorts.
1: 10-4.

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1: Vega 6,
0: Vega 6, 6, Lomington 12, 718 Church Street at Moody Mondays. There's a black female bothering customers, asking for money, hanging around. They're wanting a 1052.
1: Vega 6, 6, 7.
0: Seven.

0: Yeah, it's all time, so.
1: No, it's just all time for.
0: Oh, 43-2.
1: 10-4.
0: Wait, it's all time.
1: Volume is 11-10-4. Lumen 312, bid in advance, 1023, just one all PX are back.

0: Pegasus, this one is your last notice.
1: Pegasus, that's Skywalk.
0: Pegasus, that's over.
1: I was told we didn't have a contact with him on that description. It was a flight in one contact.
0: I'm going to take 12-10-4. They're wanting the 10-52.

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0: Charles 16, can I have the number for the eval?
1: Charles 16,
0: come on. Charles 16, come on. Fire 66, I'll answer that.
1: Fire 66, come on.

0: 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Can you start out to Mazda Toyota at 9000 Greenbrier Parkway? Madison City is requesting us to attempt to make contact with the Malachi Salmon involved in a 1051 where he stole his girlfriend's phone and took her car keys. He works here at this 1020. Well, 23 years of age, wearing a Mazda Toyota vest, has access to tan silver Lexus sedan.
1: Six, I copy. 6-1, being that one.
0: Okay.
1: 6-7-8-0, Highway 431.
0: 6-6-7-8-0.

0: Charlie 43, did you sound noise on Fauna Road traffic? 43, that's the Emerald Ridge Apartments at 741 Plummer Road. Secondhand information, advises the apartment below apartment 711. Possible people that are arguing very loudly.
1: 10-4. 1-4-10-8, 1-4-10-8.

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0: 3803 University Drive at the Red Roof Inn. Caller's advising a black man in his 30s wearing a dark jacket. 38, the caller's credit card and use it to check into a room at this 1020. Suspects don't have access to a red pickup tag. Alpha 0, Raleigh 3, 1, Papa Juliet. Are we making contact with a white male, 36 years of age, wearing a black shirt?

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0: Might be on bullet.
1: Now, Victor, your volume was low, 10 on.
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0: Okay.
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1: Zulu 52. Lima 12.
0: Charlie 52, Lima 12, can you buy and route to Wallahoe at 2305 Governor's Drive? I'm still a white male wearing a dark shirt and red pants. Also has a bike with him. Is the ice machine refusing to leave?
1: Zulu 52, Temple. 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We're 4-4 tonight, so.
0: Okay, we're 4-4.

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1: Stealing route. 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
0: 10-4, Huntsville to a George unit tonight. Huntsville to a George unit tonight. Huntsville clear.
2: Five, 10-7.
0: I'll leave off 10-4.

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2: Mount Dix.
0: Platoon 4.

0: Alpha 3.
1: There's not one. She ain't had an on call. Frank, unit PX, myself. 256-321-7002.
0: 10-4, hustle to a Frank unit tonight. Hustle to a Frank unit tonight. Hustle clear.
2: So, keep going.

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0: Lima 210 at 2308 Windtree Circle. 758 requests from route due to a flag on this address, but request HPD be sent for all calls for apartment 3.
1: Lima 210, copy all those.
0: 10-4.

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0: 10-4.

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1: How is this, Henry?
0: The rocks are homes.
1: How is this, Deborah?
2: Sure.
1: Yeah.

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1: Charlie 52, 10-4.
2: Lima 23, 10.
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0: Eugene, it's 1019 for 1075, guys, 6000. Tele 64 at Tele 6994. Tele 64, Tele 69 at 1050 Grandview Boulevard on the top floor of the complex. Caller advised their girlfriend is threatening 1075. It's a white female, 24 years old, wearing a gray top and gray sweatpants.
1: Oh, 14. Charlie, this is your friend.
0: Time for.

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1: 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Turn forward, transmission.
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2: 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The 901 only number that came online advised the location and then disconnected. Unit 10-18-255, the Charlie 69.
0: What's your chance tonight, Matt?

0: Confirming the 210, do you copy?
1: Just make up a sec. Charles 64, 1097. Did the caller have an apartment number or a name for the subject?
0: Charlie 64 negative. They only advise it's on the top floor and would be the first door on the left.
1: Charles 64, 1094. Do you PX the caller back and get a name for the subject?
0: 10-4.
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0: في مثلا
1: Hello, sir. Is this number? Charlie 64. Charlie 64. The girlfriend's name is Megan Lynn Garfield. Lima 24 status.
0: So I did.
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1: Can you back code 1 at Memorial Parkway in Meadowbrook?
2: Mayor 56, I'm in a row.
1: Mayor 56, 10-4, he's going to be on the southbound side.

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1: Eric 47, 10-4.
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1: 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Charlie 42, 10-4. 3-10-4.
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1: 10-8, go ahead.
0: Charlie 69 at 1565, the boardwalk at Intel Suites. Caller says there's a male passed out at the door, but he was outside screaming earlier, but he's now outside unconscious.

0: Telly 69, the caller's not advising the patient is no longer there, but the call details still say the caller was contact.
1: It's 1069 area.
2: 2016,
1: area of Thornhill at Mount Park Circle and reference to Pia.
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0: 4-7 Charlie, 4-8 Whiskey 3 on a gray RAV Toyota, on a gray Toyota RAV4.

Charlie 6-4, Charlie 6-9, 10-6-9, going to Charlie 6. Charlie 6-4, Charlie 6-9, at 6170 Kit Lane at the Calvin Apartments. In contact with the caller in apartment 5204 in reference to his neighbors in apartment 5304. I advise you can hear slamming sounds and yelling coming from this apartment. Advise that it's an ongoing issue.

0: Hey, it's 1018 since you're showing North Charlie 6. Charlie 62 at 196 Jeff Road at the Highland Point Apartments. Make contact with the caller apartment 1602 in reference to loud bass music coming from apartment 1604.
1: He's very hard to hear. He's mumbling. Possibly said something about another male pulling a 1049 out on. Closer to 2201.
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0: Vigor 52, Lima 24, 1052, Vigor 3. 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
0: Blue jean jacket, black pants, cold one.
3: Just make sure that there's a possible fire on the backside of Target. Can you send a couple of units to field check? I'll be around as well.
1: Telegram 10-4, is this the Target on University in your research?
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1: 10-4.
4: Charlie 6-3-10-4.
1: Do you have additional units en route to 6275 University at Target for a possible fire on the back side of the building?
0: 6-3, I'm 10-8, I'm in the area.
1: Charlie 6-4-10-4.
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0: Need units 1018 to sustain a noise, Charlie 6. Charlie 66 at 1155 Old Monrovia at the Stepping Stone Condos. Make contact with the caller in apartment 2 in Nancy in reference to her neighbor. Using a device that makes a loud thumping noise.
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0: 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Charlie 51, who is that at target status?
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2: Six six Lima 212, 10-6-10-9 area, Baker 6.
0: Baker 6-6.
2: Baker 66 Lima 212 at 1513 Byrne Avenue. Caller is not on site, but they're concerned about their 11-year-old niece that possibly lives at this 1020 due to 1079 usage. So, possible wanted male in the area named Sam Roberts, 34 to 35 years of age, the 1076 offender. He drives a land yacht. 1069 area for disturbance.
0: Baker 66. Simple.
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0: 6-6, that lane again to contend train to my right with Baker 6-6.
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1: 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Rising the vehicles parked in the back alley. The home is possibly being rented by Rebecca Rowan, and the subject is possibly wanted in Florida.
2: Six, six, six. 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

0: 21212 1061.1061 Starbucks at 114 Heart of Pencil Drive. The caller is supposed to be here in a white Acura MDX for contact. In reference to mail that made her uneasy and was buying solicitation at a Sprint Mart on Bob Wallace, and she just wants to make a cover report for harassment.
1: Thanks, 10-4.

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1: Yeah.
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0: Charlie 52, possible 1033, victim only, Charlie 2. Charlie 52 at 3218 Alpine Street. Caller advised someone broke into his house. Pointed at 1049 at him and took money. Advised this happened almost 30 minutes ago, and the offender has left the scene under instructions and unknown direction of travel for the offender.
1: Charlie 52,

0: 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Top 366.
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Units 1053, 4A. 2018 Dodge Challenger, red in color, with a black hood. VIN 3450. Vehicle was taken from Vendors McLarty Ford in Fort Payne on 5-10 of 2026, around 0200 hours. Unknown direction of travel. They found Holden, notify Fort Payne, PD, failure for 3511, Huntsville Clear.

you know, 1070, 1063, 1074 from Fort Payne, 1063 for a 2018 Dodge Challenger SRT, red in color with a black hood, last four of the VIN, 3450, and from Landers McLarty Fort, 10 of 26, around 027 hours, on direction of travel, any contact, hold and notify Fort Payne, open for other 512 Huntsville Clear.

Line is 1070, 1063 for a 1054 from Fort Payne PD, 1063 for a 2018 Dodge Challenger. Red in color with a black hood. Last worth of N 3450, taken from Landers 134 in our area on May 10th, around 2:07, unknown direction of travel. Contacts will notify Fort Payne, 513 Huntsville.

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0: 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They will over check them.
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1: Over Region Unit 3. Over Region Unit tonight. Officer, Regent Unit tonight. Charlie 52, it's negative all sides for Regent Unit.
0: Charlie 52, 10-4. 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
1: So, if you do, is there a poly unit tonight?
0: I'm supposed to do a poly unit tonight. I'm supposed to call unit tonight. That's okay.
2: I think you was thinking of all sides for a call unit.
1: Don't do that for him. No, I'll help you actually send kids.

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0: 2906, St. John Street at Applebus. Caller 5, there's a white van with a trailer that's inside the canal.

0: Baker 27, 10-4, Baker 15, you can 10-22.
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0: 10-4.
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0: Baker 23-4.
2: Charlie 52 status.
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2: 10-4.
4: Alpha 61 City.
2: Lima 213.
4: 13, I'll be working 10 a.m. We're going to have to do 2 to 1100.
2: 10-4.
1: Charlie 22K, he's on 6 Alpha.
2: Charlie 22, 10-4.
1: Get around to
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1: Ding 11, 10, 4.
0: Charlie Rock, 6, 4.
1: Charlie 6, 10, 4. Tango 12, status.
0: 7-1.

0: Charlie 29, 1051, Charlie 6. Charlie 29, 353, Claremont Street. Their ex is refusing to leave. It's also 1041, the caller. The ex is going to be a black male, 22 years old, wearing a brown hoodie. Advisor, also 1049, successful in the home.
1: Unit 15. Unit 15, can you do 21?
2: Unit 15, Kimball.
3: Tiger 22, 10 at 4.
1: 22, 10 4. Tiger 15, 10 4.
0: 213, 353, Tremont Street.

0: what contract? Josh, can I adopt it?
1: Josh, can I adopt it?

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0: 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I'm 213, I'm 10-9-7 on Claremont. Professor Vibes, I'll handle 10-17. Courtesy officer here.

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2: Charlie 6, Ethan 1022, Lewis 12 is already cleared off.
1: 116, 05, 0, 0, 2, 6, 0.

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1: 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Eagle's being towed to the city shop. 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
1: Lima 13.
0: Lima 13, 2701, Nature Trail. It's going to be a white truck versus a dually truck pulling a trailer.
1: Okay.

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1: Yeah, 23, 10 4.
2: Charlie, 51, 10 4.
0: Yeah, 23, 10 south.
2: Yeah, 22, 10 4.
3: 6, 10 7.
2: Charlie, 6, 6, 10 4.
0: Wait,
2: let's see. Wait, let's
0: see.
2: Okay, 12 and 20.
4: Parking lot 72 and Jeff Road.
0: Tiger 13, come tonight.
1: Becker 13, 10 4.
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0: 4 7.
2: Charlie 27.
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1: Charlie 23, 10 4. Tango 12 status.
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0: Charlie 29 units on Claremont status. Huntsville Charlie 29 units on Claremont status.
1: Charlie 6, Charlie 31.
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0: 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Push it so.
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0: Westbound 565 Oakwood. They're advising there's a mattress in the far left lane.
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2: 4 second description.
1: So down 4-7 Alpha, Papa Romeo, Yankee Tango. I'm a flag officer.
2: 10-4, unit 24 status. 24, 10-4.

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0: It's a black Silverado versus a silver Ford Escape. They're near the Super Chick parking lot.
2: Vector 16, Houston 6, Whitesburg, school listing.
0: Vector 16, 10-4.

0: Baker 13, Baker 15, 10-6 on that area, Baker 3. Baker 13, Baker 15, the area of Johnson and Lehman's Ferry Road. Advising there's a brown van pulling a trailer that went off an embankment on the far back side of the field where the dirt trail is. A white male robber and a white female that live in the van say that they're concerned for the female's welfare due to Robert being upset last night.
1: Okay,

0: Okay, that's up.
1: We have 14 so far.
2: 3310.
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1: 28.
0: Charlie 28, 6303 Ron Village Drive, apartment 1012. Her daughter's friend's missing. She's a 24-year-old black female. She hasn't spoken with her in 11 days. Doesn't get along with the family, but she wants to make 1017 in reference.

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0: Bayer 24. The roadway is clear. I've checked both east and westbound.
1: Bayer 24, 10-4. Unit 24 status.
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1: 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Baker 13, Baker 15 status.
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0: About 47 Charlie 5 Romeo Echo 9. It's on a gray Tesla.
1: Any attempt you passing out? Lima 24, 10-4.
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1: 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I'm working on PSA post at Dawson Elementary.
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1: Yeah, right, 4 mile.
0: Description.
1: 47 Alpha November Romeo, Whiskey Romeo. Yeah, bringing DD Sunway.
0: 10 4.

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1: 13, Cobalt. Now bound.
0: Tango 13, 10-4. Tango 22, status.
2: 22, Cobalt.
0: 10-4.
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0: probably going on, PC.
1: Why not?
0: Charlie 29, send the Dairy Queen at 7584 Highway 72 West. I think a box in the roadway on the eastbound line.
1: My copy.
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0: 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Charlie 28 status.
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1: Tiger 13.
4: 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I'll be moving to 1071 for Andrew Jackson on those work for ICE verification.
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0: 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Tiger 29, 10-4.
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0: 18, 10, 10, 4. Mega 12, Mega 13, 10, 55, 10, 58.
1: 12, please.
0: Mega 13 at Walmart, 11610 Memorial Parkway. Lines advise me there's a subject laying in the parking lot, not moving, still getting further 10, 58
1: center out. 12,

0: Sam tonight, sir.
1: Regular 13, 10-4. Baker 12, Baker 13, they're advising they're at the south end of the parking lot near a white SUV.
0: Baker 13, I'm out of oil. They're next to a white Nissan Xterra.

0: see. He's sleeping. Here's the code one.
1: Vector 13, 10-4, Vector 12, copy. Subject appears to be sleeping.

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0: Tango 15, it's Alabama tag 47 Alpha Hotel 67 Bravo on a white Honda Pilot.
2: Twenty-two thirteen Drake Avenue, the Brahan Spring Flight Center for a white male. Driving a black SUV, it's an Alabama tag 52 Alpha Bravo Mike Vice Papa. Maybe the white male, really slim in his 30s, has a puppy, also has a knife. Possibly on 1079. Nothing further, 750, I'm so clear.
3: That was 14-0.
1: Do you want to take this driving route?
4: 14, I'm your route.
1: Oh, 14-10-4. Alpha 23, Alpha 18 status. Alpha 18, I copy code 1.

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0: Tango 15, Tango. Charlie 13, Tango. Tango 13, status.
2: 13, 10-4. He's sitting at the table, back of the building.
0: Buffalo 10-4 Alpha, 14 copy.
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2: North of 2213 Drake Avenue, the Aquatic Center, 1063. For black MTV, tag 52, Alpha, Bravo, Mike, 5, Papa, occupied by a white male, very slim in his 30s. Possibly on 1079, they're advising he has a knife and a puppy. Concerning may harm the puppy, no further, 0752 on Soul Clear.

0: Alpha 19 status.
1: Okay.
0: Alpha 19 so far. You know, 170, 1063, Reckless Driver, 1063 in the area of 2213 Drake Avenue for a black SUV tag 52 Alpha Bo Mike 5 Papa. It's driven by a white male. His 30s seemed to be on 1079 or 1056. Did have a knife with him. No further. Hospital clear. 0753.

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0: Charlie 12, Charlie 13, 1069 subject.
1: Charlie 12.
2: Charlie 13.
0: Charlie 12, Charlie 13 at 1st Street and Ivy Avenue. The caller from the BNC is called back, advised the black Cadillac SUV, 555, white male wearing all black. He's moved to this intersection, but he's looks like he's on 1079 with the puppy. He's pulled out a knife. Caller believes the subject's going to hurt the puppy with a knife.

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1: Just respond at 6 a.m. this morning to that. It was a white van with a trailer. It was inside the canal.

0: Tango 22.
1: Myself and Tango 12 will be out with General Services, TC, southbound on the Parkway from Winchester Road to Madison Lake.
0: Tango 22, 10-4.

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2: Charlie 13.
0: Charlie 12, Charlie 13. Westbound Apollo 65, your mile marker 16. 1050 possible injuries involving a white Chevy Silverado, black Dodge Charger, and a unknown color van.
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0: Charlie 310 from 1054. Charlie 210, Addison Park Apartment, at 26 Addison Park Drive, apartment 104. I think they came out and their black Dodge Challenger was missing. Driven cab for private property.
1: Sorry.

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1: Charlie 14, impound copied.
0: Apartment A Alpha, the Spanish caller on the line, they're requesting 1017 in reference to stolen tools.
2: This 1050, we're route to police.
3: Alpha, 2-2. Back up.
4: Exit 13, possibly in the North Mountain lanes of the Parkway Hops Island. It's 10-5 from Morgan County, passing concrete bags in the roadway.

0: Charlie 13, laptop copy for next in line, and Marina's en route. On request.
1: Charlie 12, we're going 10-10.
0: Charlie 12, 10-4.

0: probably 11 on the roll.
1: Charlie 11, 10-4. The phone is polling at 4177 Newson Road. Sorry for this PX. Call taker can hear male and female yelling about a phone, possibly shoving each other. What? Unit 1055.
2: How fast is
1: it? 10-4.

0: Charlie 28, we're going to unit 855.
1: Charlie 11 at Newton Road.
0: Well, I'm a rep.
1: Charlie 28, 10-4.
2: Yes, for third shift hours, we're said it's prowling at night.
1: 34, 34.
3: Later, person, that's
1: fine. 13, 10-4.

0: probably living in Charlie 28. I've been in a very non-colony area. I think near building 700.
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1: I'm probably 28. Five or six females involved, black females, one black male. Males possibly mentioning grabbing a 1049.

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0: 213, I'll be in the tree line behind American Deli. The white individual, they're under a blanket.
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0: 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Just have them roll my way.
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2: male. He's wearing a black t-shirt, shorts, and dreads. One of the females has a white and black dress.
3: So no one's arguing.
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0: Charlie 28, Charlie 29, 1052.
1: Huh?
0: 28 Charlie 29, the Onyx Apartments at 5001 Galaxy Way, apartment 716, 47-97, evicting a female, and one of the trespassers, a white female, tank top and sweatpants.
1: Call 28, I'll
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2: Against 18 for 1069 areas in Charlie 1.
3: Okay.
2: Charlie 11, we have another caller online advising there's arguing in the area 4177 Newsing Road near the 800 building involving black males and females.
3: What is complaint? What contact?
2: Contact.
3: All of us.
2: 11-10-4.
4: Consulate in India Unit 10-8. Consulate in India Unit 10-8. Pennsylvania Transport Corps.
2: Charlie, do you think ahead for India 11?
5: Yes, my call at 256-698-6171.
3: Even
4: sport. A description of the male attended to 10:30 of the items. He's currently walking towards Zaxby's on foot. So it's going to be a black male, blue hoodie, black pants.
1: Time for tag and description.
3: Alabama 5-2 Alpha Mike Charlie Tango 2 on a silver VW Jetta.
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0: 4.
2: So unoccupied of the vehicles off the roadways on a hazard, finished.
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2: Becker 23-1059, give injuries. Becker 23, South Pendleton Parkway, just south of Clinton Avenue. It's pulled over to the shoulder. It's a silver GMC Sierra and a silver BMW SUV.

0: do they have a description yet?
1: This caller just advised multiple black males and females, 3 to 4 of them.
0: Simple, there's people out here, but no one's in a 1039. Cool one tonight.
1: Alpha 24, 10-4. Charlie 14, Charlie 15, Thomas. Charlie 14, 10-4.
2: I'm going to get a 10-20 for you.
0: Before he just pulled up.

0: Hang on, 46.
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0: 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If we transfer this DC to south, we'll be switching. We'll be from Governor's and Montesanto all the way down to the border.
1: Thank you, 74. Can you turn on the last?
0: Changing the TC to Governor's and Montesanto, and we'll be working Governor's all the way down to the border.

0: 12 Charlie 13. We've gotten notification of another 1050 in the area, a yellow Miak, green SUV, eastbound just past exit 15. Can you advise?
1: Charlie 12, 10-4. 10-4. 12, we haven't spotted one more check area.

0: I'm sorry. It's supposed to be westbound.
1: Advised eastbound.
0: Yeah.

0: 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Charlie 28, 8571. Westville, Charlie 28, 8571.
1: One. Charlie 28, go one.
0: 10-4.
2: Charlie 12, we've located the crash, and it's going to be at exit 17 on the right shoulder.
0: Charlie 12, 10-4.

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0: Charlie 23, Charlie 27, at 907 Binding Branch. 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

0: Charlie 5-2, 1015, have you entry?
1: Okay.
0: 2022, mile marker 8565 eastbound. A blue 18 wheeler and a white Ford SUV pulled over the side of the road.
1: Good job.

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0: Megatolliton Fish Mountain area.
1: What?
0: Megatolliton Green Mountain, east of Camelot. Going down the mountain, they're passing. There's a juvenile that's directing traffic. You can't see him until you come up on him. Vehicle almost ran off the roadway. Alpha 31, Alpha 13 status. Alpha 13, 10-4.
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0: I'll be on 27.
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0: 最近像体内因为没有啊我的话
1: 15, 4177 Newton Road, back out at the Cherokee Bend Apartments, apartment 604. Four surviving of black male, gray shirt, black shorts, and dreads. 1041 to her. She has a mark on her neck. Ten four. They're advising he's outside the apartment.
0: Ten four.

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1: Roger, for
0: that. 10-4. Alpha 24 status.
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0: 10-4.

0: Baker 16, status.
1: 16, 10-4.
0: Baker 16, 10-4.
2: 58, fine. 1048 for the driver. Have the chest pains.
0: 27, 10-4. How long will I make contact with? Charlie 15, the caller's named Kira.

0: Charlie 14, 10-8.
1: Charlie 14, 10-4. Charlie 14, 10-38, victim. Charlie 14, first stop at 206 Stoke Street. Make contact with a black male, maroon shirt and beige pants. Requesting 1017, his disability check was stolen.
0: Okay, all right.

0: Charlie 14. He's 1023 on that. We have a 1037 at 210 Derrick Street. 1014 Alpha. Male subject, 1097. Name Zero. The black male, short dreads, light skinned. He's not supposed to be there.
1: Working,
0: maybe at 1055.

0: Charlie, 210.
1: Call open. I'm en route to that 1081.
0: Charlie, 210, 10-4.

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1: July 28th, just call 1 remote connection.
0: 28, 10-4. 4-10-4.

0: 11 on the road to 3rd Street, Waldo Street, that's good, 1022.
1: Charlie 13, copying 1022.
2: Charlie 13, I'll stay in route.
1: 10-4. Charlie 14, copy.

0: Charlie 23, Charlie 27 status. That's what a Charlie 23, Charlie 27 status.
1: That's all.
0: Charlie 27, 10-4.
2: Turtle
0: 7, 10-4. Tiger 23, 10-4. Tiger 16 status.
3: 16, naval contact and 10-8.
0: Tiger 16-4. Charlie 11, 10-4.

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1: Being 10-4.
2: 11, switching to records.
1: 10-4. Charlie 210.
3: Well, that I just sent you, could you also add that it was taken from 26 Addison Park Drive?

Record 27, 1050, negative injuries. Record 27, Highway 431 between Montesano and Doug Hill. Advisement, so white 2009 Honda SUV versus a gray Toyota RAV4.

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0: Charlie 11, 10-4, thank you.
1: Charlie 14, green map, got back and route to the 1038 victim, first out. Huntsville, Charlie Payne. You can be back and route to first out 206 Stoke Street, the 1038 victim.
2: 10-4.
1: Unit 16, Charlie 15 status.
3: Unit 15, go on.
1: 16, 10-4. Charlie 12 status.
3: Charlie 12, good one.
1: Charlie 12, 10-4.

0: 11, we're clear from here. Myself and Charlie 13 being route to 210 Blake. We were flagged down by a citizen because subject staying in the trespassing area.
1: 10-4. 39-year-old white female, 5'2", 120 pounds. Been at 1051 last date, possibly. They can't get in touch with her, concerned for her welfare.
0: Ten four.

0: 13-7.
1: Charlie, you're getting aboard. Baker 13, Baker 16, 10-6 on subject.
2: Baker 13, 1097, point at one contact.
1: 10-4, they're advising they're in the Chick-fil-A parking lot for contact. It's a white female wearing a gray shirt and blue jeans.

0: Baker 16, if you can just start route till he can advise code 1.
1: Same devil.
0: Shell Station 11900 Memorial Parkway for possible harassment.
1: 16 Civil.
2: 13. Subjects are going to be at Wendy's. I'll be out with them. Thanks.
0: Baker 13, 10-4.
3: 0, Bravo, Bravo, Papa 4, Papa. Passenger side window shattered. Customized dark gray chrome rims. For not with the vehicle. It's taken from 26 Edison Park Drive. Sir, 101 hours. I'm still clear.

0: Alpha 24, Charlie 24, 1069 area. Alpha 24, Charlie 24, in the area 4208. Hillary Avenue, the 911 call, cars advising, they're messing with me and then disconnected the line. Attempting to PS back currently, there's a cat history sent 23.
1: 424.
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0: Charlie 24 units in a row, 10-5 from the Indian unit. PX comes back to the Donnie Bryson at his AD.
1: Okay.
2: It's in Russia.
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0: Yes. Unit 1070, 1053, 1054, 23 for 2018 Dodge Challenger RT 392 Scat Pack 2342 Tag Alpha Zero Bravo Bravo Papa 4 Papa. Your side window is shattered. Keys are not with the vehicle.
1: Item 10-4.
2: Truck that's dumping diesel fuel on the direction of travel, no further Huntsville clear, 10-06.
0: L31, 2002, Joseph Circle, 1062, Kent Buckmaster, 40 to 50 years of age, white male. There, haven't heard from him in 3 years. The subject is mentally disabled. They're just concerned for his welfare.
3: Four. F-12, Kingsman, Junior Route.
0: Copy. 10-4, Unit 1018, 1055, L-31.
4: Roger, Junior Route.
0: 10-4. It's going to be a gray Toyota sedan and a gray Honda sedan.

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0: 213-10-4.
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0: 13?
1: Charlie 13. Can you put me back on that 1050, please? 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
2: 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You got some dogs that need to be.
1: Abort.

0: 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This is a group home by Ability Plus. 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We're all tenants.
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0: There's two large dogs running towards that new subdivision of McDonald. It nipped one of the teachers in the back of the leg.
1: 10-4.

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0: Baker 15, 1069 vehicle, Baker 1.
1: Baker 15.
0: Baker 15 at 1206 Morrow Drive, negative contact with a complainant. I think there's a gray beat up car with a flat tire that's been parked there all week. They don't know who it belongs to, just thought it was suspicious.
2: I'm just concerned because I've got kids out here on the front playground.
0: 10-4.

0: Lima 13 at Walmart and 330 Sutton Road. Plaintiff is advising that there's a 1.5-year-old child left in a gray, correction, dark gray Equinox in the parking lot on the grocery side. The vehicle is on, but the baby's crying. They're concerned for their welfare.
1: Lima 213 status.
2: Charlie 12 status.
3: Charlie 12 good one.
2: Charlie 12 10 point.
3: Okay, cool.
2: Change that for.

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1: Tango 22 10 4. Lima 13, the complaint's going to be standing by the vehicle for contact with a white female in a blue shirt and black shorts.

0: So we're on both units for tonight.
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0: Hang on a second.
1: Yeah, 22.
0: And myself and 28 will be in and around the BBC and an SD for the governor.
1: Ten four.

0: We made contact. Everybody's calling the subject is 41.
1: How's everyone so far? Alpha 23, Alpha 18, anyone?
2: Charlie Yankee Alpha, gray Chevy Eco.
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1: Charlie 29, westbound 565 near mile marker 12. I was driving a wheelbarrow in the middle of the roadway.
2: I copy.
1: Charlie 28, 10-4. 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
1: 4. Austin 4, Austin, I've checked the show.
0: Austin 4, Austin 4. Charlie 24. Until Charlie 24, Alpha 18. 24. Tango 12, 24. Lima 13.
1: Lima 13.
0: Lima 13. She's still requesting contact. She said that she's in a Kia sedan that's next to the vehicle for contact.
1: Okay, for us, you know.
0: 4.
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0: Could be Alabama 47 Alpha November 9 Yankee 7 on a black Jaguar F Pace.
1: 10-4. Figure 16 at Circle K 9094 Memorial Parkway. Make contact with the complainant. Mentioned that there's a black male, 25 years old, wearing a Rocky t-shirt and a coat. He's on 1052, he's back 1097, and he's walking out of the store now.
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0: Spoke to a lady on Southfield Lane. She said the two German Shepherds came after her, but a white female got them on a leash and took them home, and she believed that she was the owner. She doesn't know where she resides, but they should be secure, according to her.

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0: 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K-15, we're at jail, beginning out 45.9.
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2: 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Charlie 28, Charlie 29 status.
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1: 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Vector 15, Vector 35 status. 10-4.

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1: 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Tango 12, status.
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0: 5:31, 10:04. 6-9 area, Baker 1. Baker 16 at Walmart, 11610 Memorial Parkway. At contact with loss prevention, they were advised by a citizen that a subject in a white Nissan is driving through the area making threats to 1035 to people. Yeah, 10:18, 10:55.
1: 22, that's
0: me, right? Baker 22, 10:04. Baker 13.
2: Baker 13. Reference that last call. Those subjects have been calling businesses in the area saying the same thing. I spoke to both parties at Copeland.
0: Baker 22. You can 10:22. Baker 16. If you'll stay in route, just make contact with loss prevention.
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0: 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I'm 10-8. You can have 16-10-22. I'll give out to one more.
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0: Charlie 12 at 1035 at Cleaner Way. He referenced you an employee stealing money over a period of time.
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1: 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Lima 13, Becker 27, 10-6-9, subject.
2: Lima 13. 27.
1: Lima 13, Becker 27, the area of Governors in Montana. They're watching the, there was a white male, 70 to 80 years old, wearing a plaid shirt, blue jeans, gray hair. He was laying beside the road, and then got back up, started walking westbound in the eastbound lane, just concerned for his welfare.
2: Okay. 27, copy.
1: Becker 15, status. Huntsville, Becker 15, status. Becker 15, 10-4.
3: Charlie 27.
0: An active warrant was generated on tonight. Is there room for 10-10?
3: Charlie 27, 10-4.
0: Greenbrier, the subway.
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0: Charlie 12 status. That's the Charlie 12 status.
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0: 28, Charlie 210, San Diego, one panic. Hotel 28, Charlie 210, at BJ's of Huntsville, 401 the Bridge Street, from Zone 43, their takeout hub.
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0: 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Also off 18.

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1: Charlie 46, 10-4. 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

0: Alpha 23, Alpha 24, 1038, and Alpha 6. Alpha 23, Alpha 24, 4016 with plane in the lane. I was advising the subject was previously stealing items from the Fortune's back 1097. There's going to be a 20 to 30 year old white male wearing a black shirt, black pants. You can see him from his doorbell camera.
1: Record
2: 19, 10-4. 19, we're doing Scorpion Mall, so 16 there.
3: Alpha 23, contain 22.
0: 23, copy. 10-4, it's okay.

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1: 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Silver and East on SUV.
0: 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Vector 33, 1050, negative injuries.

0: of complainant. The revised one's a red Ford F-150 versus a gray Jeep Wrangler. Occurred in the parking lot, but the driver of the Jeep's refusing to give insurance information without police presence.
1: 10-4.
2: Black Shorts, going to make contact with complainant in a gray Ford Fusion sedan.

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0: Charlie 14, Life Church at 2300 Memorial Parkway. A white male, black beanie, gray hoodie, standing outside the door trying to get in. Hearing sticks tapping them on the glass. Subject's getting frustrated. 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Yeah, 1018, 1055.
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1: Control 1.
2: Oh, 1404. Alpha 12 off 24 status.
1: Alpha 12, good one.
2: Alpha 12, 10-4.
0: Apartment above 1210. That's management. Already been called to turn them down. They're refusing. Negative contact.
3: Mecca 27, Mecca 38, Matt. Area of 282 California Street. It's an automated crash notification. They're pulling in this area. Line disconnected on callback.
0: Charlie 33.
4: 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I'll leave you 10-22. I'll be around with Charlie 34.
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5: Charlie 28.
4: Charlie 28, Charlie 29, Old Grove Road set at Rafferton Boulevard, right in the middle of the intersection. Got multiple calls involving a red pickup versus a black pickup.
5: Yeah, back up. Back up.

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Unit 1070, 1063, reckless driver. 1063, westbound Capshaw from Nance Road for a silver Nissan Rogue, Alabama Tech Alpha, correction, 47 Alpha, Echo, Papa, Mike 8. People swerving. A white female in her 30s, blue shirt. Nothing further. 147, that's okay.

Yes, on 17-1063, Echo's driver. You're in the area of Capshaw and Nance. Bernie's on road, tag 47, Alpha Echo, Papa Mike, 8, last name was found, nothing further, 1148, Hanslipper.

0: Yes, 19 for 1069, South Jackson, Charlie 5.
1: Charlie 39, I'm Tegla.
0: 39 at 6404 on Madison Pike. The house is listed for sale. I think a neighbor called her to say a man is looking around windows. Two of the doors were locked. He's a black male, dark colored jacket, dreads, and a green backpack. He's left on foot, heading eastbound on Old Madison Pike.
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0: Charlie 37, 4. 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
0: L 33, echo 88. 312 Mason Lake, male, white shirt, black pants. He has access to a white SUV. Appears to be dumping items on the property across the street.

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1: Clear, sir.
0: Charlie 37, county line, just south of Seaborn Drive. Make contact with a complainant, black F-150 pulling a trailer. Subjects running heavy equipment across his property, making ruts in the ground. He's requesting 1017 in reference.
1: 10-4.
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I contacted the complainants referencing the finding of cell phone at Big Spring Park. They're wanting to turn it in.

0: 325-297. I'll be out with that subject at Harold Drive.
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0: 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They won't advise why. She's requesting 1055.
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3: Yeah.
0: Charlie 23, Charlie 27, status.
1: Oh. Therefore, I'm going to take that precinct.

0: Charlie 36, Charlie 37, 1069 on arrest.
1: Charlie 36.
0: Charlie 36, Charlie 37, 2411 Bob Willis Avenue, that was male complainant. 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Black male, orange hat and orange shirt. Subject advice. 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
1: Charlie 6, copy.
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0: 有分成年轻成熟的吗？
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0: Yeah, 1018 for 1052 Charlie 6 at Ashford Terrace, wind draw. Charlie 39650, wind drive, Ashford Terrace. Make contact with female. Caller advised once you enter the property, there's a subject on the left side standing in front of the building, 260. He's female, black hair, brown shorts, and a tank top with a dog that needs to be 1052. Yeah,
1: 25. Charlie 33, I'll be around.
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1: 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Oswald, all
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1: 10-4. Oswald Parkway at Shoe Show, buzzing a black female in a tank top and leggings is refusing to leave.
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3: Can you lock him to code 1-7-2-4?
1: 10-4, I advise him at 12:39.
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1: I advise him again that it's still code 1.
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2: 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There's an Austin 97 advising a subject that pulled a 1049 on her last day is circling the area in a blue Explorer by a black male. The investigator told her to call if she saw him.
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It's a black Toyota sedan versus a silver Kia Soul.

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0: Sorry, I'll be 10 seconds.
1: Okay. Yeah.
2: 14 or 10, 110 then? I'm 14 here, not getting out.
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2: 4.
3: Right. 5850 University Drive at Best Buy. 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Advised there's a white female wearing a tank top with a tattoo on left shoulder. Has caught 1038 previously, and they now want her 1052. She arrived in a gray Honda Element box with stickers on the back.
4: Jealous.

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1: 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Then they have contact with us over this time. I'm sending a Charlie 46 down to 10. I'll be closer.
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1: 3034 Dry Creek and Elton Road. Behind Dr. Johnson's on Elton, there's a black garbage bag. The caller thinks it's an animal.
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1: Limit 23, 10-4, per Charlie 31, can we have the on-call PXB, 70?
0: 10-4, go ahead.
1: Limit 23, 256, 617, 1422.
0: 10.
2: Paul 7, was that a, you mean a Paul unit?
0: Paul 7, 10-4.
2: 10-9, the number.
0: 256-617-1422.

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Make contact with the complainant in the parking garage near the front in a red Chevy Cruze. It's going to be a reference to the vehicle being hit. No information was left.

0: California. So in both units tonight, we can see an area of Gunter's Way. We'll know which one.
1: 10.
2: Tango 12, 10-6, City Court.
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0: Charlie's well status.
1: This one.
0: 12-10. Charlie 28, Charlie 29 status.
1: 29, couple.
0: 10-4. Charlie 210 status. Charlie 210, 10-4, Charlie 28, call. Inside Best Buy status.
1: Sure.
0: Charlie 39, you didn't get out.

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1: 34, 10-4. 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
2: Four. Four. 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

Charlie 15 1069. 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Bravo, Victor, Juliet, 3754, from 1054 out of Memphis, Tennessee. Vehicle possibly pulled into this address at

0: Alvin 4, 27.
1: 34, 10, 4. Charlie 29, 10, 9. I copy 10, 8.
0: Over.
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0: hold my numbers for a call. We're on it. I'm checking out 3527 Bermuda. Attempt to make contact for 1029s.
1: 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Negative 16, 10-4.

0: Offers his hammer to the interrupt. 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
1: 10-4.
2: We're both tonight.

0: Charlie 14, 1051 Victor. Charlie 14, 2. Need another unit in route to Charlie 12, 3527 Bermuda.
1: 14, I'm in the area.
0: 10-4.

0: Charlie 46, 10 4, Lima 25, 10 51, Victor. Lima 25, 2013 Brooks Street, apartment D Delta. The caller's advising her ex boyfriend and his new girlfriend have been calling and texting the complainant and harassing her. Requesting contact.
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0: 4, Charlie 46, 1050, possible entrapment. Charlie 34, Charlie 46. It's going to be in front of 4710 University Drive, in front of the Aldi's, a tan sedan and a gray Volkswagen sedan. 4,
1: go.
0: 1045, copy. 1013, 29. 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
2: Alpha 11, 10-4. Drive 1062 for a white male, marked charred, 72 years old. 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Planet is requesting contact next door at 14020 Glenview Drive.
1: That's my 410.
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0: 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Traffic.
1: Charlie 15, 10-4.
2: Charlie 33, negative in traffic.
1: Charlie 33, 10-4.
3: Charlie 11, okay.
1: 10-4.
4: And I'm in the area that's in 30, you're at 46, that's 42.
1: Charlie 46, copy.
0: Charlie 46, negative, 10-9.
1: 22.
3: Charlie, do you have a King Unit 10-8 that can respond?
1: Not so King Unit 10-8. Council to a King Unit 10-8. Council to a King Unit 10-8.
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1: 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At this moment, they are not cooperative.
0: Park 72, 10-4.

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0: Paddle 33, status. Mega 12, 10 4.
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0: There's no Lima unit tonight. Just go ahead and start over.
1: Council to a Lima unit tonight. Council to a Lima unit tonight. And 22 Council clear.

0: Judge, well, we're hearing this now. 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
1: I'm supposed to lay my unit tonight. 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

0: out for them. I'll get them out to the University of Knoxville.
1: Alpha 311, 10-4. Echo 88, can you mean route with Alpha 311? It's possibly 1054, the black Nissan versus Tennessee tag. Okay. Bravo Victor Juliet 3754.

0: Yeah, to the wrong village. If I was north of Symphony 1 with that vehicle. 47's out with them. They have one detained.
1: For 6 o'clock, I'll be off. Yes.
0: Charlie
2: 39. All right, I'll be 10-8 with CR2 for the remainder. 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
0: Charlie 11, 10-4.

estás? And now 311 says, now 310, 10-4, 3 echo.

0: 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Baker 38, 10-4.
1: Baker 22, I'm 10-8, copy. Is there room for 10-10?
0: Baker 22, 10-4.
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0: 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Charlie 46, McDonald's at 6100 University Drive.
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0: Do you copy Lima 25 traffic?
2: Lima 11, 10-4. 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
1: Charlie 31, is there any Delta units tonight?
2: Hustle for any Delta units tonight. Hustle and Delta units tonight. That's 22, I'm still clear.
3: Huntsville clear. 14, subject in the comments on this call is at 1029 through the county. Can you see if they'll meet me at the jail to serve it?
2: Charlie 14, 10-4. Charlie 31, negative all sides for any Delta units.

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0: 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Should be talking to a Mark Chard, C-H-A-R-D, and just see if he's code one, if he doesn't need an ambulance or anything.
1: 10-4. 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
0: 12. 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
1: Maker 12. 10-4. 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
2: Vector 33, vector 35, 1052, vector 6. Vector 33, vector 35 at 1217 Ward Avenue. Make contact with the complainant. Advising he's actually going to be on Minor around the corner in a white Ford F-250 with a camper shell for contact. It's in reference to the cottage behind the 1020. They own the property. The tenant's in jail and people are staying there without permission. Unknown how many times. Correction, how many people are inside. There's a light colored Kia, the residence that belongs to someone that's staying at the cottage.
1: 8-10-4.
0: 10-4, I'm 10-9-7.

0: Paul 7. It's Paul 6. If he doesn't get Paul 7, have him queue back up, and I'll give him a PX. Paul 7, 10-6 at the range, possibly.
1: Alpha 3-11, copy. If you don't get Paul 7, Paul 6 will give you his PX.
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0: So there's a second subject for the 47-1029. 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
4: King 7, contact from the attic.
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63 the area of Oakwood Avenue and Jordan Lane, black Honda sedan, mixed race male, 20s black shirt, caught by vehicle, cut them off, and then pointed 1049 at call, last seen turn.

0: 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And the complainant from Ward Avenue is back online via the locksmith would be 1097 in about 10 minutes.
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0: 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Contact female complainant. She has heard a loud noise under her house. Has heard gunshots previously. Thinks her youngest son is involved and needs officers to find out what's going on under her house.
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1: 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Prince to a female schizophrenic police assistant. She walked to the pool with no clothes on.
0: 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Huntsville clear, 1425.
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1: 10-4. Maybe 24, 10-4. That's all call 7. That's 22, I'm still clear.
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1: 10-4, tag description.
0: Alabama 4-7 Charlie, 3-9 November Papa. I don't know why it's Suburban.
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0: 23 Score 1, we're bus rank.
1: 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Tango 12, 7.
0: Good one.
1: Tango 12, 10 4. Charlie T10, Marina's in route for a second, next in line.

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0: Baker 16, Baker 37, 1052. Baker 16, Baker 37, target 2750, call T. Jones, make contact with loss prevention. They're going to be on the grocery side of the store. Advising there's a middle-aged white male, unknown clothing, that's 1038 in the past, 1097. They're advising that he's picking up items. He hasn't concealed anything, but just wanting a 1052. Alpha 33, Echo 88,
1: what?
0: 10-4.
2: Call 29, copy, call notes. Is there a co-responder riding today?
0: That's what says, PR unit 10-8. Charlie 39, I'm getting route to 1100 Enterprise Way.
3: Romeo 06 on a white GMC truck.
0: Yeah. That's a little Tango 12 status. Echo 88, 10-4.
2: Let's go one.
0: Last
1: Pontiac Ranch Department.
0: Passers.
1: I'm an Alpha 3 Yankee 4 uniform X-ray on a white Hyundai sedan.
0: 10-4. Baker 23, 10-4.
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0: 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Black male, black female in the LP office. Neither has ID. Seems suspicious.
1: Sorry, 33, 10, 22.
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1: 4, tag and description.
0: 74 had a Bravo Mike High. Honda Pilot, got a multicolor wrap on it.
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0: Tango 13 status. Tango 13, 10-4. Baker 13, Baker 15, 10-6-9, TC, Baker 2. Baker 13, Baker 15, southbound on the parkway. The Martin Road overpass. Mike's Wreckers trying to pick up a white Lexus sedan that's 10-7 in the roadway. Just needing TC while they lose the vehicle.
1: Thank you. So, I'll be in route that call, Frazier. You can 10-22 those other units.

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2: 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I was just flagged down by, I guess, the caller. You can have that other unit 1022.
0: 713, copy 1022. 1097. 10-4.

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1: 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Edgar Kelly 37, 10-4.
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1: 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Use a subject list.
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0: 64 status. 74. 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
0: 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L 34 status.
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0: Charlie 46, 1038, Vikram.
1: Charlie 46.
0: Charlie 46, Walmart at 8580, Highway 72 West. Advised by a customer or subject running around the parking lot with merchandise in a shopping cart. It was abandoned behind the IHOP across the street. Caller's not allowed to leave the property. Requesting an officer help recover the merchandise.
1: Charlie 46, 1038.

0: a minor cannot fully.
1: For 24-1062. 1 Williams Avenue, Eclipse Apartments, apartment 423. It's in a welfare check of a coworker that hasn't answered his phone for the past 2 days and also isn't answering the door. The white female, 30s to 40s, named Mallory Adams. Caller's license subject was sick for the past couple of days. Hasn't answered text calls or the door.
2: For that subject, code 1, that's who we were out with earlier. She's got a stomach virus.
1: 1040 and 1022.
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1: 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Charlie 33, Charlie 36.

0: On Temple 1 time right on so hospital. 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

0: Charlie 33, Charlie 36. Callers of us and females in her car. She has access to tire plugging tools. She's a white female, 33 years of age, purple flowered dress, black pants, named Jenna Sharp. One of us, the line's disconnected, but they were still arguing.
1: Charlie 33, book out.
2: Any 11 moves. I called their clinic laundry mat. It looks like they're going to be in a light blue Nissan sedan at the front door.

0: Tiger 12. Tiger 12 is unable to locate a PX for that 1020 or subject.
1: Okay.
0: Baker 27 status.
1: So let's go for tonight.
0: Baker 27, 10-4, Baker 37 status.
2: Call one
3: today. Megan 37, 10-4. I'm getting out of the road now.
0: 10-4, thank you.

0: Charlie 34, Charlie 27, 1050 with injuries.
1: Charlie 27.
0: Charlie 34, Charlie 27, Highway 72, West and Nance Road, going into the Tesco, happened in the roadway. Red Hyundai sedan, still waiting for the other vehicles involved.
1: Yep.

0: University requesting an officer standby while they do a repair.
1: Charlie 27, Charlie 34. It's a red Hyundai sedan, white Honda sedan, and a white Jeep.
2: What's the light copy?

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1: Tango 12, 20.
0: Tango 12, Spartan and Technology.
1: Tango 12, and 4, tag description.
0: Alabama 47, Alpha Mike, Alpha 7, Whiskey on a Silver Jeep Liberty.
1: Tango 12, turn 4.

0: Roger, 11-10-15, Roger Joe.
1: Charlie 23-1041. Charlie 23, the subway C-125 University Drive. Caller 2 on the line advising a 67-year-old male, black shirt, khaki pants, and white sneakers. Came into the restaurant and 10:41 to him. Caller's a 75-year-old male, Indian male, unknown clothing. Any unit 10:55.
2: In 11 buzzing interrupt to the clean code, both the caller and the suspect left in that blue Nissan eastbound on Drake.
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1: 12 code 1.
0: Tango 12, 10-4. Charlie 46. Charlie 46.
2: So, 10-50, Nance 72 is going to be Madison's JD.
0: Ten four. I have notification of 2 10-50s in that area. 1 westbound, 1 eastbound. Can you advise which? Call 34, 10-4. Ten four.

0: Mega 37, 1050, negative injuries. 37 southbound on the parkway, just south of Martin Road. It's a blue Hyundai versus a silver minivan. Victor 4, Anton, copy.
1: Charlie, on 58. 15, on 58.
2: Charlie, 15, 10-4.

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0: Lima 13, Baker 27, 1062, Baker 5.
1: You found the bat. Ours or the bat mask?
0: 2 for Linda Hill. It's an elderly female, possibly with dementia. This 10-5 from Regions Bank stated that someone named Joanna Bugs was trying to write checks for and cash them for the welfare of Linda.
1: Baseball.
0: Baker 12 status.
2: Go on.
0: Baker 12, 10-4.

0: 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America 4174.
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0: 10-4. Tiger 27, 10-4.
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0: Tiger 27, 10-4.
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0: Tango 29, 10-4.
4: And 20, same traffic.
0: He is 20, 10-4.
5: Charlie 27, spoke with the state about their units up by the Tennessee border. Charlie 27, do you still want sitting route?
6: There's a couple cars off. It's probably coming.
4: And on your left.
5: Did you want Staten route?
4: Okay, so the regions advise which branch they were.
0: Alpha 53, Echo 88, 1069, harassment.
7: 33.
0: 2411, Mastin Lake, apartment 8, Alpha. Apartment are arguing. One possibly pulled a knife. They're also smelling gasoline coming from the apartment. There's a video of the female with a kitchen chef knife. Unknown if it was used or not. Subject possibly a black male and in clothing. Unit 15, 10-4. For him. 33, Echo 88, other subjects, possibly a black female, black shower cap, unknown color shirt, unknown color shorts, possibly 1051 related.
7: Sure.
0: That's clear. Mega 37, 10-4.
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0: Baker 27
1: is the Madison Street branch region, so I can't advise if that female's still 1097 there or not.
0: Sure.
2: They have it. There's no further details.
0: Right here.
3: I'll say you're booking ourselves.
1: Do the call on contact.
2: Probably 15, 10-4 at the subway. No, 12, 10-4.
1: 3031 Memorial Parkway. It contacted the complainant in a gray Subaru Forester on the backside of the grocery parking lot. It stated that she was hit by a green Chevy Trailblazer. There's still 1097. The driver's not with the vehicle.

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1: Victor 4-4.
0: Charlie 33 copying 1022.
2: I'll be around with 34, 27, 1022.
0: Charlie 27 copying 1022.
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0: or it's all going to be one accident.
1: Okay, area of Weisford Bridge northbound for a dark silver Camry driven by a black male with a white female passenger. They shot into an occupied vehicle in Morgan County. Last seen northbound, no further hustle clear. 1539.

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2: Charlie 33 at 6301 Rhymes Village Drive in apartment 1106. Callers, packages have been stolen from reports. Police it's her neighbor. He's a black male in his 30s, wears glasses, has a beige hoodie and sweatpants on. Need a unit 1018, 1055.
0: There's something wrong.
2: Charlie 36, 10-4.
1: Becker 37 status. Becker 37, 10-4.

0: Mega 310, just realized the other driver's 1097 now is refusing to give insurance information.
1: How 34?
2: 24, 2605 Poplar Avenue. Advised they were picking up their daughter from the child's father house. Verbal altercation occurred. The male subject spit on the female.
3: Bridge in Huntsville for a dark silver Camry driven by a black male with an afro and a white female in the passenger seat. As they shot into an occupied vehicle and left northbound from Morgan County. Nothing further. 1542. That's clear.
1: Can you get a better 10-4?
0: I'll be back from backseat picking up the road number.
2: Bound for a dark silver Camry driven by a black male with an afro and a white female in the passenger seat. They shot into an occupied vehicle and left northbound on 231 towards Huntsville. Nothing further. 1543 Huntsville Clear.
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0: 10-4, America 310, I was negative, answer on call back.
1: 310, trust me.
0: Lima 13, Baker 27 status.
1: Hello.
0: Yeah, 16, 10-4.
2: Charlie 33, 10-4.
0: Charlie 33, 10-4.
3: 23, I can be on that. Nolan Jordan.
0: 10-4, I'm in Jordan Lane, eastbound 565, and knife and screwdriver and some other tools in the roadway.
3: Yeah.

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1: Not even out of the
2: jump. And more. On Alpha 6.
3: Reserve on which line?
2: Kelly 23, they just divided all over the roadway.
4: And I'm in the area. Was that on Jordan Lane or 565?
2: Tango 15, they advised Jordan Lane. MV 11.
1: MV 11,
3: reference to your call on Poplar. Poplar's a black male, white shirt, dark colored pants.
1: He's walking
3: northbound with the 4-year-old from the address. The female left in that Nissan.
5: Copy. I'm in the area of Arctic.
3: Correction on that last part. The caller has returned.
1: How's that from tonight, South Area?
2: 10-4.
6: What was your buzz tonight?
2: L-33.
6: What was tonight?
2: For Alpha 10 status. Huntsville to Alpha 310 status.
3: Go on.
2: Alpha 32 status.
5: 32, someone.
3: In the 11, it appears the father has also returned in a vehicle, is currently standing next to the caller's vehicle. Can you switch to 5?
2: 10-4.

0: 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Charlie 33, 10-4. Charlie 46, 10-4.
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0: It's not going to be around for 15.
1: Charlie 46, 10-4. Charlie 15, Charlie 28 status. Charlie 28, 10-4. Charlie 34 status.
2: Charlie 34,
1: 10-4.

0: 33, 33, 33, 33, 33, 33, 33, 33, 33, 33, 33, 33, 33, 33, 33, 33, 33, 33, 33, 33, 33, 33, 33, 33, 33, 33, 33, 33, 33, 33, 33, 33, 33, 33, 33, 33, 33, 33, 33, 33, 33, 33, 33, 33, 33, 33, 33, 33, 33, 33, 33, 33, 33, 33, 33, 33, 33, 33, 33, 33, 33, 33, 33, 33, 33, 33, 33, 33, 33, 33, 33, 33, 33, 33, 33, 33, 33, 33, 33, 33, 33, 33, 33, 33, 33, 33, 33, 33, 33, 33, 33, 33, 33, 33, 33, 33, 33, 33, 33, 33, 33, 33, 33, 33, 33, 33, 33, 33, 33, 33, 33, 33, 33, 33, 33, 33, 33, 33, 33, 33, 33, 33, 33, 33, 33, 33, Charlie 36, copy.
1: 10-1.
0: Tiger 312, 10-4. 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
1: 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Alpha 10, 10, 61.
0: Yeah.
1: Alpha 10, 38, 11, McEwen Drive. Caller wants to speak to an officer in reference to his neighbor's chicken coming in his yard, eating his flowers.
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1: All 7, I'm code 1. I'm going to be 1069 on a gray Honda Accord. Occupied by one black male at the residence.
0: Ten four. Area of the parkway and Clinton Avenue northbound. Advising there's a rack in the roadway.
3: 10-4.

0: Mega 37, 10-4, 10-20.
1: Bound on west side of 4031 Memorial Parkway, access, facing northbound.
0: And for tag description.
1: 7 Charlie 16 November Hotel, Black Yukon XL.
0: 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Charlie 33 status.
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0: Charlie 33, 10-4.

0: I'll do 10. Can you 1023 on the chickens and van route to 3101 McDowell Avenue? There's two white males, possibly on 1079, coming to this AD, asking to use a phone. Caller wants them 1052.
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1: 10-4. Driver in area Bailey Cove and Hobbs Road for a gray truck, tag 47 Alpha Yankee 69, driving erratically, swerving in and out of lanes. No further, Huntsville clear. 1602.
3: And we're very good in 65.
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Unit 17-63 reckless driver, 53 southbound Daily Cove from Hobbs Road for gray truck. Alabama tag 47 Alpha Whiskey 69, driven by a white male, possibly in his 60s, swerving over the roadway, driving erratically. Nothing further. 1604 Huntsville Clear.

Yeah, 1070, 1063, Echo's driver, 1063 in the area of Bailey Cove and Hobbs Road for a gray truck, tag 47 Alpha Whiskey, 69, driving erratic and swerving in and out of lanes, passing southbound. Nothing further, 1605, Huntsville clear.

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1: Roadway is clear. 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
1: Charlie, my bad.
0: Charlie 39, front of the Wendy's at 6102 University Drive. A black male in his 50s to 60s, black long sleeve shirt, gray shorts with a walker. As he was laying down on the sidewalk, really close to traffic, now standing, still in the same spot.
2: John 10-8, phone safe. I'll be in route with Charlie 39.
0: 8-1-3-10-4.

0: Becker 37, Becker 310, possible 1050 with injuries, Becker 2.
1: Okay.
0: 37, Becker 310, in the area of 7553 Memorial Parkway. It's coming in from automated crash notification.

Yeah, it's 170-763 Reckless Driver. We have Old Big Cove Road in Highland Park Drive for a tan pickup truck driving reckless, driven by a white male in his 50s. No further. Hustle clear, 1611.

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0: Out 33, out 310 status.
1: We'll go tonight.

0: Charlie 23.
1: If you got a call about being in the middle of the roadway at 431, close to Montana Boulevard, I got it. Right?
0: 10-4. Mega 33, 10-4.
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0: 49, 1038 Victim.
1: Charlie 49.
0: Charlie 49, the Vault Road Senior Cottages at 1700 Vault Road, Unit 261. Elderly female is requesting an officer in person while she's scammed out of several thousand dollars.
1: Affirmative.
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0: Hot 33 off 310, 75, biracial male, green vest, blue jeans, red shoes, named Matthew. Correction, the caller is in a gray Chrysler sedan.
1: 30 something. Okay.
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0: Alpha 4-10-10-4, it's Trent Winchester. There's two males fighting in an intersection. Caller's advising his father and son. Subject's a black male in his 40s, white shirt, green shorts.
1: Copy.
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2: Hello. 44 Research Park is eastbound 565. They're running southbound of three vehicles in B 47-1097.

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1: 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Charlie 33 status.
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1: 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Victor 3-10-20.
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0: Sorry, tonight. Oregon 10, 1022.
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1: 10-4, Alpha 3, 10, copy.
0: Alpha 39, let me contact the subject. He advised he's code 1. We're both 10-8. He chose both and routed to 10-50 on research. Charlie 44, 10, 10, 22. Closer.
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0: Charlie 42, Lima 25, 1069 harassment. Charlie 42, Lima 25, Manor House at 21 Canyon Memorial Parkway. An older black male, green shirt, making threats to 1035 people. He's also using slurs. Give me the back door. Lima 17. Charlie 46 status.
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0: Mile 311, Lima 17, 1069 subject. Spark Minute, Drive Smart USA. The black sedan and a gray SUV parked outside that are unfamiliar to the caller. They think it's suspicious because they don't have any more appointments. This is going to be at the law office. They're getting ready to leave it. Kimberly Sebron.
1: NCPH requesting TC. They have a helicopter in the air. Sent on a motorcycle, got hit by a truck.
2: 11-10-4. Do not cover.

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0: Help.
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0: Charlie 43, number 1 lane will also be shut down.
1: 10 4.
2: Holding the time,
1: 10 4.

0: call for 10-0-411. There's another caller on the line advising they live at 6023 Trent Drive. The father is back home now and know where the child went.
1: I copy. Alpha 10, 10, 4.
0: Alpha 10, 10, 4.
2: Yeah, 4, 4.
0: Charlie 34, 10, 4.

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1: King 8, 10-4. Victor 3 status.
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1: Alpha 38, 10-4. Baker 45, 1050, negative inch. Baker 45 at Marsh Sheets and Billy Watkins. It's a bus versus a pole.
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0: Charlie 32, Charlie 37,
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2: 10-6.
0: Charlie 32, Charlie 37, at 4010 Troy Swayze Boulevard. Most often the female is not responding inside their bedroom, possibly a 9-year-old female.

0: Charlie 34 status. Cancel the Charlie 34 status.
1: 4-4.
0: 34-10-4. Charlie 46-10-4.
1: It's a little bit better.
0: Charlie 46-10-4. Hey, it's an 18 for commands of Justin Charlie 6.
1: 4-11.
0: Charlie 411, the 4710 University Drive. Arriving in front of the Gordon suit, a black Kia sedan with three children, possibly ages 8 to 12 in the vehicle. The windows aren't rolled down. The vehicle's not on.
1: 11-10-4.
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0: Charlie 43, Woody Anderson, direct for your second, next in line.
1: Drink off. If there's another unit available, can you have them route to Relief 47?
0: Charlie 413, can you mean route?
2: Tonight,
0: 7-10-4. Charlie 413, copy. You can be en route to the 1050 Research Park in 565.
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0: Some choppers are trouble.
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4: 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The child was just sleeping.
2: What?
0: My friend.
2: Charlie 32, 10-4.
5: Four 11, does the caller one not contact?
2: Negative contact.
5: Charlie 411, 10-4, negative contact with that vehicle. Accessible tenant.
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1: 4-4 contact.

Baker 46, 1051 victim. Baker 46, 2105 Whitesburg Drive at stakeout. Callers are not with an ETA of 10 minutes. Advise your ex-boyfriend was released from prison and he's now calling and threatening her.

0: Victor 4, is that anyone?
1: Wayne.
0: The ordinance department.
1: Okay.
0: 47 Charlie 64 November on a green Buick Century.

Mine was 25. I can just see negative injury. Mine was 25. Westbound Governor's Drive at Lawrence Avenue, a white Chevy pickup and a dark blue sedan.

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Charlie 34 status. Charlie 4910 4. 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
0: 413, Walmart at 6140 University Drive. Healthy's advising two white females already trespass in their 1097 shopping. Two white females, late 20s, early 30s. One black shirt, black shorts. Second one's in a yellow straight hat and blue jeans.
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Baker 35. Baker 35, can you 10-6 down the area with Pratt and Church for a German Shepherd running around?

0: Al 33, Lima 17, 1050 with injuries. Three, Lima 17, Highway 72 in Moores Mill. There's a motorcycle crash in the ditch. Unknown injuries in the eastbound lane.
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1: 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Charlie 42, 10-43, victim. Charlie 42, at 110 Earl Street, make contact with a caller in a white Chevy work truck. Properties, looks like possibly someone's attempted to break in, they didn't make entry.

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2: Charlie 44, 10-4. Charlie 42, 10-4.
3: Charlie 394 is 1097.
2: 39, 10-4.
4: Baker 42, 1050, negative injuries. Baker 42, 613 Pratt Avenue at Regents Bank. Recording the roadway, they pulled into the parking lot. It's a white Honda Odyssey and a white Honda SUV.

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0: Clear. Lima 25 status. Lima 25, 10-4. Charlie 44, Charlie 413 status. Charlie 413, 10-4.

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0: Charlie 63, I'll be 10-8 off duty at 600, Governor Steele 2100.
1: Charlie 63, 10-4.

0: Charlie 33, 1050 negative entry. Charlie 33 at Bradford and Wynn, just west of that 1020, a black Honda Accord and a blue Honda CRV.
1: King-9-10-4.
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0: 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No planning on a white Dodge Journey. 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
1: 10 7. Oh, 10 4. 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
1: Should be a white Genesis SUV and a red Dodge SUV. 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

0: Units 1070, 1063. Units 1063, the area of 8855, Highway 72 West at Kroger. For gray 2024 Toyota 4Runner, tag Alpha 0 Bravo 2 Echo 7 Romeo, driven by a white male, JB Bird III, date of birth 4/4/1990, has a 1029 for 1078. It hit the tag reader southbound on County Line at approximately 1707. Nothing further. 1718, Huntsville clear.
1: Charlie 32, Lima 23, send a skin on subject. Charlie 32, Lima 23, Brenham Springs Park at 2920 Newby Road. A dog, a female, a white female in her 30s, white tank top, black pants, is yelling and screaming at nobody, possibly on 1079.
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3: Charlie 32, I copy.
1: Lima 25, status. Lima 25, 10-4. 44, Charlie 413, status. Charlie 44, 10-4.

0: Baker 47, Baker 310, 1062.
1: Charlie 42, 10-4.
2: Baker 310, yeah.
0: Baker 47, Baker 310 at Martin Road and Memorial Parkway. Under the overpass on the northbound lanes, there's a dark gray Ford Explorer SUV sitting under the overpass. There's a person inside leaning against the door. 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Call is requesting a welfare check.
2: Euclid and Euclid 37, Charlie 1, Romeo Alpha Whiskey, Cleveland, Arizona has 1029, 1034, sir. That's 1234. Okay.
0: Baker 37, can you address your zone?
2: Baker 37, zone 3.

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Baker 46, status. 10-4.

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2: Charlie 33 to 9
3: cents. Charlie 33 to 4.
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1: 10-4.
2: Alpha Romeo.
3: L-43, L-44, 28026, Accord, B Bravo. Caller's buzzing, she's out of town. Sees her ex, correction, heard her ex in her apartment, unknown how he got inside. Advised she has a protection order against him. Advised he'll run out the back door if he sees police. It's going to be a Justin Bunn, white male, 5'7", 145 pounds. She saw him at first and said only heard his voice inside the apartment.
2: America.
3: Al 44, copy.
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1: Wait, Mr. Are we checking the area of the pond on the north side of the creek? Actually, the south side of the creek.
0: 10-4, Charlie 32, copy.

0: Wait for it. I believe I got contact with that female at dock, just at the south side of the grate.
1: Charlie, sorry, do you copy? India Foster.
2: In reference to calling Sitka, the subject ran to an address on Greenside the last time officer attempted to make contact. South 43, we got. That's going to be at 2807 Greenside is where he ran to last time.
0: 178.
1: Charlie, you're 974.
0: Eight.
1: 4524. Charlie 46, Blake Bottom at Highway 53. They pulled into the parking lot of the Sitco, white Honda Accord and gray Kia sedan.
3: That's Charlie 46, 122.
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0: Yeah, 1018 for 1081 Panic and Charlie 6. Charlie 49, Waffle House at 4896 University Drive. It's a silent panic from the cash register. 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
0: Baker 47. If you get any more calls on that vehicle, just know it's code 1. The vehicle just died. It's off the side, not causing a hazard. I'm 10-8.
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1: Charlie 4, come here.
0: Charlie 34, 10-4. Charlie 43 status.
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0: 10-4, Charlie 43 status.

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1: Baker 46.
0: Diggs, California and Governors. Caller advising her vehicle is stuck. It's a white Lexus SUV.
1: Yeah.

0: 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Can you advise where the SUV Lexus is?
1: No, I'm advised in the left-hand lane. I can PX your back for further.

0: 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She's actually on California southbound.
1: Okay.
0: 10-4.
2: Or 7, and then that was 5.4.
0: 24, 10-4.
1: 24, 13, 20, 20.

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1: Stop traffic. Myself and 46 will have to push the car as the third unit will stop traffic.
0: Need another unit route to California Governors.
2: Status.
3: That's a good one.
0: 1-4. Injuries. 38 at Pratt and Meridian. It's a black Ram and a BMW X5 SUV. They've turned right onto Meridian Street and into the parking lot that has a now leasing sign.
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0: 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Rapid SOS is showing 3710 Fox Trail Circle. There's a phone on the line with 911 not answering questions. If I can come before I do something, the call taker can hear a female yelling and screaming in the background.
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1: 10-4. McDonald Jackson, date of birth 9/14/92, calls and falls 1037. DB3. Can you switch to west?
0: Simple. Yeah, well. West.
1: DB3.
0: I'm going to switch over with my traffic. Did she relay it to you?

0: 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Can Baker 33 advise where exactly she needs me for feces?
1: Baker 33.
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1: 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Baker 4, 10-4.

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1: Campbell.
0: AM 18 L410. Advising that caller's not cooperate. There's a female in the background yelling he's going to bust windows out.
1: AM 18 L4.
0: L410, they've now advised the subject of black male, 21, brown shirt, brown jacket, blue pants.
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0: Nova 6.
4: 413 is there. George, unit finish.
0: Hustle to a George unit tonight.

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2: Consul to George, unit 10-8. 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
0: Negative all sides for George, unit.
3: Okay. Of course, Charlie-1. Charlie-31, do you have all call? George, unit, PA, 10-7.
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0: King A, Victor 4 status.
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1: Charlie, 411, 10-4. Unit 70 consists of a reckless driver. I was driving Lakeview Drive for vehicles racing up and down the street. Further, 1804 Hunter Place. Lima 23, Lima 25 status. Lima 25, 10-4. Charlie 39 status. 10-4. Hey, 24.
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0: Charlie 34, Charlie 46, 1069 Animal. Charlie 46, the Gravity Apartments at 1501 Old Monrovia Road, Building 6, 10 Lab 6, I believe this is Wimber.
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1: Mike 33.
0: 33, Baker 411, Salty Bottom Road and Highway 72 East. They're advising that a vehicle hit by a train. Can't advise that it's occupied at this time.

0: Charlie 4574. Unit 1070, 1063, possible 1056 driver, 53 eastbound, bus 55 at mile marker 11, for a white Kia Forte, driven by a black female in her late 20s, an orange shirt, turning in the roadway, possibly 1056. Nothing further, 1815, Huntsville clear.
1: May 6, 12, 10, 4, 10. May 6, 4. Got an 845 Slaughter Road to 2030 off.
0: 4104. 118, L410 status.
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2: 63 Echo Driver. In area 565 eastbound at mile marker 11 for a white Kia Forte, occupied by a black female. Swerving in the roadway, possibly 10-56, nothing further, 1817, Huntsville Clark.

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1: Charlie 46, I had negative contact from Clayton 2 times.
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1: 23, 10-4.

0: Charlie, 43 status.
1: We'll do call 1-10, I did copy, I'm sending.
0: Charlie, 43 status.

Charlie, 34, turn 4. Charlie, 46, negative, on there, we're all signed. Hi, Charlie, 44, turn 4.

0: Units are out to the 1050 County Fire 1097, advising two patients are priority 0 and one patient's priority 1.
1: I'm
0: just with a DHI unit tonight.
1: Can you also report about the accident? We just have the South Detroit incident coming up.
0: 10-4.
2: Bay 47, show me around.
0: 10-4.
3: 49, go ahead and have me around. 10-4.
0: Do you have a Lima unit? Off to a Lima unit tonight? Off to a Lima unit tonight? 1023, check another side.
4: Off to a Lima unit tonight.
0: Lima 17, can you switch to South? Three 31, have you on call respond? 10-4.
1: Lima 17 on South.
0: Lima 17, can you be en route to Southie Bottom Road and Highway 72?
1: Lima 17, I

0: Charlie 43, Charlie 46, 1038. Charlie 43, Charlie 46 at 445, the bridge straight at Bell. And then there's two people at 1038 merchandise. The guy's probably around $400 worth. Age black shirt with white lettering and a flannel hat and a Hispanic female. And your white shirt, blue jeans. They're in the protection office on the second level of parking deck.
1: Charlie 49, 43, that's way too.
0: Charlie 49, 10-4, Charlie 43, copy.
2: Oh.
0: Your voice, okay.

0: Alpha 34, Alpha 44 at 4703 Broad Meadow Lane. Caller 5 had an altercation with their child. The child's a black male, 12 years old, wearing a gray hoodie and blue shorts.
1: Meeting at 1955.
2: Alpha 44, be around.
1: Alpha 44. Answer to the Cardinal unit tonight.
3: Sea Bottom Road and Highway 72, 1050 vehicle versus a train. It's priority 0 and priority 1.

0: 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Charlie 411 status.
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0: Tiger 33. We have state troopers on the line wondering if they need to be en route to the 1050.
1: If they're JD's, then yeah.
0: Where are your AVLs calling is in there, JD?
1: I'm blocking traffic at that AD where I'm calling at. I'm walking to the scene now.
0: 10-4.
2: Okay, hold on. 10-4.

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0: Can you switch it off?
1: Thank you.
2: Thank you. I'll record it on our setup.
0: 4.

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1: We have one patient being transported priority one. County's en route with him.
2: Cardinal 5297.
3: Alpha 33 at 315 Sonia Drive. Caller requests to speak to officers in reference to her ex-husband's new girlfriend who's harassing her and threatening to come to her home at 1041 her. The subject has a history of making these types of threats. The suspect's a Kira Shipley, black female, late 20s.
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1: Colonel Voss.
0: When you're not 10-6, can you be X Tango 33?
1: Okay, four. Go ahead with the number.
0: Fortune 70.
1: Go ahead.
0: 601. 575. 4088.
1: Thank you.
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0: Charlie 59, 1050, negative injury. Charlie 39 at 9076 Madison Boulevard at Gabe's. Callers requesting contact and reference to 1050 that occurred at Wall Tryon and Cochrane.
1: Baker 35, Baker 38, 1081, Baker 6. Yeah. 699 Arcadia Circle at Maven Manufacturing Division.

0: Charlie, and the caller's going to be a gray Volkswagen SUV for contact.
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0: Charlie 34, 1050, negative injury. Charlie 34, Research Park and Plummer Road, southbound. SUV and a burgundy sedan.
1: Baker 41.
2: Baker 41.
1: Well, it's going to be RJD. Just make sure Unit 19, correction, Unit 17 copies this call.
2: Possible Unit 17.
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0: 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Need one in Round Huntsville Hospital to pick them.
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0: Beaverton.
1: Beaverton. If there's a unit today, do you have them around to Huntsville Hospital to try to make contact with them, Megan Davis? She's going to be next to Ken. She possibly works at the hospital.
0: 31, I'll be en route to that. I'll take care of it. Camera.
1: Beaverton. 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
1: 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I'm a 413, Charlie Delta on a white Toyota RAV4.

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0: 37.
1: So we have the house, Alan. We're going to be northbound. At this time, one Morgan unit with me and an ambulance, that's all.
0: I'm in there. 10-4.

0: 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Currently northbound on the parkway. Move.
1: 35, I'm en route.
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4: To Charlie 42 and Charlie 37.
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3: 37.
4: Charlie 42, Charlie 37. Can you be en route to Memorial and Governors to assist in blocking off traffic for Decatur? They're currently 1014, a 2-year-old is in progress. They're northbound on the parkway at Hobbs right now. Baker 37 is calling it on south if you'll switch.
5: Switching.
6: I'm 34, 10-4. Charlie 31 to south, need any more additional units?
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6: Guys, that Decatur and Morgan County are run code 3 to Huntsville Hospital, Women's and Children's, with a 2-year-old. CPR is in progress, and they're requesting units for transport. 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Has units en route. The ambulance is currently northbound on Memorial, approaching Hobbs.
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